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A very good morning to all our lovely listeners. Once again, welcome back to Akashvani FM Dragban at 103 MHz. We're excited to start an amazing day with you all, and we have the program summary in hand for this morning as well as the evening. We have two transmissions every day. So starting off with the first transmission, I'm going to share with you the program summary. But before that, let me share with you an inspirational quotation of Mahatma Gandhi. There are people in the world so hungry that God cannot appear to them except in the form of bread. Okay, let me just read that again. There are people in the world so hungry that God cannot appear to them except in the form of bread. Okay, so with those profound words, let me share with you the first highlights. The first highlight, that is for the first transmission, which starts off at 6 in the morning till 1 p.m. And from 1 to 3, our programs will be relayed to you from Delhi. And we will be back again at 3 p.m. with plenty more programs till 10 p.m. So the first program today will be Dewdrops, where you will get to listen to devotional songs in Western music. And after that, at 6:40 a.m., we have for you Health Matters. And 7 to 7:25, it's Good Morning Nagaland. 7:25 to 7:30, we have Regional News in Nagamis. 7:30 to 7:35, Regional News in English. 7:35 to 8, Arch Subha will be presented to you. 8 to 8:15, we have News in Hindi. 8:15 to 8:30, it'll be News in English. 8:30 to 8:40, we have Noticed News for you. 8:40 to 9:30 a.m., it is Western Music. 9:30 to 10:20, Fauji Bhai Gaane in Hindi Film Songs. 10:20 to 10:30 a.m., we have World News in English. 10:30 to 11, it's Western Music, Arjun's Choice. 11 to 11:30, we have the program Women Time. And yes, it will be followed at 11:30 with SMS Request Program Hindi Film Songs till 12:30. And from 12:30 to 1, we also have another edition of Hindi Film Songs for you there. We also have the news headlines at 9:30 a.m. and 11 a.m. as well as 12:30 noon. We are expecting traffic updates at 10 a.m., 10:30, 11, 11:30, and 12 noon as well.

And yes, dear listeners, we will, as mentioned, we'll be back again at 3 p.m. with more of our programs for you. So at 3, we have a live phone-in program in Western music. And at 4 p.m., we have a program that is local artists. And after that, we have at 4:30 till 4:50, Rural Connect. And 4:50 onwards till 5, it is Local Talents. 5 to 6 a.m., we have Kaleidoscope, where you'll get to listen to episode 47 of The Green Guardians, and it will be followed by Western Music. 6 to 7:10, we have the program that is live on in program in Hindu Film Songs. 7:10 to 7:20, Regional News in Agamis. 7:20 to 7:30, Regional News in English. 7:30 to 8, we have Western Music. 8 to 8:45, more of Western Music. And 8:45 to 9, National News in Hindi. 9 to 9:15, National News in English. 9:15 to 9:30, the program Spotlight will be presented to you. And 9:30 to 10, it is Northeast Collage. And that will be the program summary for the evening.

transmission. Also, we have news headlines at 3 p.m., 3:30 and 9:30 p.m. Traffic updates are expected at 3 p.m., 3:30, 4, 4:30 and 5 p.m. And if there are any changes to those programs, we will update you on that as well as we proceed with the day. So you have to just keep tuning in, stay put, do not go anywhere, or you can go places. Just make sure that you bring FM Trackman along with you, because we promise you the full package of news, music and entertainment. And with that being said, we are going to start off with our first program in a very short while, which is Dewdrops. I hope to see you all there. And stay around.

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FM 103 메가헤르츠.

Hello, lovelies. Yes, I'm back here with the first program, which is Dewdrops, where we share with you some gospel songs and it's Western music. So I hope you all come together with us here and be a part of this program. Now, to start off, I want to share with you a Bible scripture. As always, this is from the book of John, chapter 15, verses 12 to 17. And it says, "This is my commandment, that you love one another as I have loved you. Greater love has no man than this, that a man lay down his life for his friends. You are my friends if you do what I command you. No longer do I call you servants, for the servant does not know what his master is doing, but I have called you friends, for all that I have heard from my Father I have made known to you. You did not choose me, but I chose you and appointed you that you should go and bear fruit, and that your fruit should abide, so that whatever you ask the Father in my name, he may give it to you. This I command you, to love one another." All right, so with those very wonderful words of the Bible, well, I hope you have a wonderful time. Just a moment of meditation and reflection, and let's just put our hearts together and make sure we get the energy and the vibe and just the strength to get on with the day. So I hope you all have a blessed time. I'll see you in a short while. Do stick around. This is Dewdrops for you.

Hello, lovelies. Our time together here in Dewdrops is coming to an end. I hope you all had a blessed time, and we shall now move on to the next program, which is Health Matters, starting off at 6:40 till 7. And I'll see you all once again at 7 with Good Morning Nagaland. Well, up until then, I hope and I pray that you all are just happy and excited to take on this day, and also that you'll have a wonderful and a blessed time with all of us. All right, see you soon.

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right, lovelies, that was John Mayer with the song Waiting for the World to Change. And this is your one and only Good Morning Nagaland, and I'm your Ajay Rongti. So with that being said, well, I want to share with you what this day is all about. It is the 8th of May, 2026. Yes, indeed, time's flying by. And today is significant because, well, it is World Red Cross and Red Crescent Day, and it's an annual celebration of the principles of International Red Cross and Red Crescent Movement. Now, you may ask what the principles are all about. Well, they're very defining seven principles, and it's the principle of humanity, principle of impartiality, and principle of neutrality, as well as independence, voluntary service, unity, and universality. So those are the principles on which the Red Cross movement is based on. I think it's a very well-known organization, the Red Cross. We pretty much know it all, and they are there without any political influence. They're there without any agendas, and just for the service of humanity. If there's a war-torn area, well, they will be there on either side of the conflict. If there's an earthquake, if there's a humanitarian crisis anywhere, they're basically there. And just an incredible movement who's there for the sake of humanity and humanity alone. In fact, the theme for this year is United in Humanity. And what it does, it honors this humanitarian efforts of the International Red Cross and Red Crescent Movement, which operates in over 190 countries to support the people in need, to provide aid when everything else is lost. That is the wonderful work of the International Committee of the Red Cross. And why of all the days of in the year, why May 8 is because this is the birth anniversary of Henri Dunant, who was born in Geneva, Switzerland on May 8, 1928. And he is the founder of the International Committee of the Red Cross and the recipient of the first Nobel Peace Prize in 1901. And that is the very reason why we have this day to mark the day as World Red Cross and Red Crescent Day, which is 8th of May. So that's something informative, something interesting that I just wanted to share with all of you. You can always do your own research and look it up. And if you are interested, you can explore a wide range of humanitarian efforts always taking place everywhere, especially in this day and age where there's just war and conflict and in all corners of the world. All right, lovelies, we also have here our wonderful listeners writing to us. We have Vikram J. Chandra wishing all a very good morning. A lovely morning to you as well, Vikram. I hope you are just up and awake, ready to take on the world. All right, it's about Singer Radio Listeners Group, also with us here, says good morning, FM Dragoban family. And good morning, Arjun Namaskar from Turkish Nagan Brand family. Always lovely to see you all there. Very, very good morning to all of you. And let's see, we also have Tim from Laguti who says, and he is sharing a scripture here from the book of Matthew, chapter 25, verse 40. Whatever you did for me, of this brothers of mine, you did for me. Least brothers of mine, you did for me. Okay, Tim, thank you so much for sharing those wonderful words. I hope you're having a blessed morning out there. And yes, we'd love to very much interact with all of you. So keep writing to us. And a big shout out to all our early birds here writing and not simply just tuning in. We really, really are happy to hear from all of you. And with that being said, I'm going to play the next track here for you. It is

0: Counting Crows and Vanessa Carlton with Big Yellow Taxi. But before that, a short commercial break, and it will be followed up with a song, so stick around.
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Alrighty, that was Vanessa Carlton and the Counting Crows with Big Yellow Taxi. And yes, we have one more song to play for you because it's about to strike 7:22 past your clock. So I'm going to wind up for now. But of course, we're not going to go anywhere. I'm definitely going to be here in the studio and keep playing more programs for you because right after this at 7:25 we have regional news in Agamese, and it'll be followed by regional news in English at 7:35 we have Aaj Subah, and 8 in the morning it's news in Hindi, 8:15 news in English, and 8:30 to 8:40 notice news, which will be relayed to you from Shillong, and I'll be back again with all of you at 8:40 with more Western music. So yes, stay tuned in because I got a playlist rolling out and it's going to be awesome. I hope so. Okay, I'm putting my, just keeping my fingers crossed. And one last thing before I go here, I just wanted to share another fun fact here for you. Maybe this could be important for someone out there. Today is, as we all know, it's the 8th of May and 2026, of course. It's World Thalassemia Day. Now, that's also another event happening. And to be honest, I have heard of the medical condition called thalassemia, but I didn't really know much about it. And from based on what I could find, and obviously this is something that I just looked into, definitely not a medical professional here. It says that thalassemia is an inherited blood disorder and it is characterized by reduced hemoglobin production, causing low red blood cells count like anemia and fatigue. And this year, the theme is Hidden No More, Finding the Undiagnosed, Supporting the Unseen. So pretty much self-explanatory there. Creating more awareness so that there's early diagnosis, prevention, and also providing more support for the families and the patients who are inflicted with this condition, and also the medical healthcare workers who are behind us supporting the patients. So another event happening alongside the one that I just mentioned, which is World Red Cross and Red Crescent Day. So that's it. That's it for now, lovelies. This is George Ezra with a Shotgun. And yes, with this, we come to the end of our program in Good Morning Nagaland. Thank you so much for tuning in. As always, it has been a pleasure hosting for you. I'll see you all at 8:40. So yeah, just reminding you, okay? Until then, have a lovely, lovely morning.

0: Good morning, itu Agashwani Kohima. 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India de broadcasting laka 90 sal pungjadu Deshpura de monia laka bhakte Agashwani Kohima bra ekta marathon do aji pujur jogar kuri ase. Ayojan de students kan Kohima de choida government high schools laka students bra Old Emily Hostel Junction bra high school junction tak polai ase. Ayojan do deputy commissioner Kohima B Hinok Pochamba shuru kuri dise.
1: Today, it's a marathon of voices, music, bringing news and stories to millions. It's celebration of 90 years of public service, unity through sounds. So, my best wishes to Akashvani for many more decades of public service, innovations.

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1: CIS Korea Ceremony Director, Youth Resources and Sports, Government of Nagaland, Kitho CTO Sikosiba Joklobulase. Idolukut, Government High School Student, Government School Students, Agashwani Kohima Laga Staff Pra, Eventi Bhaglobulase. 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Kamai Koreado report on income disparity in Nagaland to Sal March Day, Edu Sal March Day, State Economics and Statistics Department by release Korea say. Report by Dikhaisi ke state lagai Gini coefficient to 0.460 Takigana Nagaland de Dangor income gap Dikhaise. 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
1: Good morning, this is Akashvani Kohima, the morning news read by Ketholeno. As part of the nationwide commemoration of 90 years of broadcasting in India, Akashvani Kohima organized a marathon this morning. The event saw participation from students of 6 government high schools in Kohima, running from Old MLA Junction till High School Junction. The event was flagged off by Deputy Commissioner of Kohima B. Henok Buchem. The DC said,
2: "Today it's a marathon of voices, music, bringing news and stories to millions. It's celebration of 90 years of public service, unity through sounds. So my best wishes to Akashvani for many more decades of public service, innovations and news that connects all of us."
1: The closing ceremony was graced by the Director of Youth Resources and Sports, Government of Nagaland, Ketho CTO Sek Hose. Apart from government school students, staff of Akashvani Kohima also took part in the event. Nagaland has recorded a high level of income inequality, with the top 5% of households earning a significantly larger share of the state's income compared to the bottom half of the population, according to the report on income disparity in Nagaland released in March this year by the State Economics and Statistics Department. The report revealed that the state's Gini coefficient stands at 0.46, indicating a wide income gap across Nagaland. While rural areas recorded a coefficient of 0.42, urban areas registered a slightly higher 0.44, showing that income disparity remains prevalent in both sectors. The findings further showed that the bottom 50% of households received only about 18% of the total income of the state, whereas nearly 21% of gross income is concentrated among the top 5% of households. In terms of average monthly earnings, the top 5% receive around 71,028 rupees, while the bottom 50% earn an average of only 1,639 rupees per month. The survey carried out between October and December 2024 covered 4,396 households across the state, including 1,315 urban households from 60 wards and 3,080 rural households from 140 villages. Among the districts, Longland recorded the highest income inequality with a Gini coefficient of 0.492, while PECT registered the lowest disparity at 0.366. In both rural and urban categories, Longland recorded the highest inequality, whereas Zunibuto showed the lowest income disparity. In a major effort to preserve and promote the cultural heritage of the indigenous tribes of the state, the Nagaland Indigenous Tribes Cultural Resource Center was opened in Kohima yesterday. Constructed at a total cost of 1,283.08 lakh rupees, the project received a central share of 583.54 lakh rupees, while the state government contributed 699.54 lakh rupees. Speaking at the inaugural program, Advisor of Art and Culture and Treasuries and Accounts and MLA, K. Kongam Konyak said, "The center reflected a thoughtful and forward-looking vision aimed not only at preserving traditions, but also at creating a living cultural space where heritage could be practiced and passed on to future generations." He added that the center would promote mutual respect, understanding and unity among the people. The building will house cultural spaces for 15 tribes of Nagaland to showcase their distinct identities through art, craft, music and storytelling. It will also accommodate the district museum, district library and the office of the district cultural officer, among others. The fifth edition of the Cucumber Festival was held yesterday at Aliba Village under Mokokchun District, showcasing the success of off-season cucumber cultivation and promoting sustainable agricultural practices in the state. Gracing the festival, Director Agriculture and SNO ATMA Sanuzo Nyenu said that the festival is not merely a celebration of a

0: Europe, but a celebration of resilience, innovation, and community spirit. He noted that Alibaba Village has demonstrated what determination and collective effort can achieve, adding that what began as an experimental effort has today become a model of success in off-season cucumber cultivation.
1: Determination aro apni khan laga innovative effort ilinga kuvine uthado sab manugiri khali ide na hoy albi ito disa jaga alag alag khan bi nika jani jado bisi khushi paase and I want to congratulate the pioneer of this cucumber.
0: Encouraging farmers to strengthen their farming systems, he urged farmers to adopt good agricultural practices, organic and natural farming methods, and promote branding of products as organic or natural or chemical-free to secure better market opportunities. He further suggested expanding the successful Alibaba farming model to other villages across Nagaland while promoting branding, packaging, processing, digital marketing, and agri-entrepreneurship among the youths. With that, we come to the end of morning news. Stay tuned as we will be back with the evening English news at 7:20. Have a nice day.

0: Good morning to all the listeners tuning in. You're tuned in to Morning Echoes, where the pulse of the day starts with meaningful conversation and curiosity. I'm your host, Asang, bringing you stories that matter, ideas that inspire, and voices that echo through the airwaves from Akashvani Kohima. And this morning, on account of Mental Health Awareness Month, which is the month of May, we have Dr. Keto Sinyo, clinical psychologist, Naga Hospital Authority Kohima, to talk about awareness, acceptance, and healing. I hope you all enjoy the conversation. So, my dear listeners, I am here today with Ms. Keto Sinyo Pehua, clinical psychologist, District Mental Health Program Kohima, Secretary Department, Naga Hospital Kohima. So, ma'am, it's a pleasure to have you on our show to talk about mental health related issues.
1: Thank you so much for having me.
0: Now, to start off with, as we all know, that mental health is a very pertinent social issue, which we as a society is very ignorant to talk about, yet it plays a major factor in our personal lives. Now, the society has stigmatized mental health as a very minuscule issue, and we often tend to ignore people with such issues. So my question to you, ma'am, is why is it a necessity for us to address mental health related issues?
1: We as a society, we haven't really talked about mental health and mental disorders for a very long time now, but we know that people are going through difficult times and suffering with mental disorders. There are so many types of mental disorders which we can discuss later also, but how physical illnesses are, mental illnesses are also very important to treat at the right time, because mental health is just important as our physical health. Like how we take care of our physical health, we should also take care of our mental health. There are clinical mental disorders like severe depression or anxiety disorders, or other psychotic disorders like schizophrenia or bipolar disorder, mood disorders. So people are actually going through suffering with these disorders. And if it is not treated at the right time, it will prolong for a very long time, and also it will lead to severe mental disorders where it will be difficult to treat. It is just as important as our physical health, as like how if we suffer any physical illnesses, we go and see the doctors, or we take medicines, or we also take care of our own physical health like that. So if someone is going through mental health, he or she should also do the same as we take care of our physical health. So it is just as important as our physical health, just that especially in our society, we are not really talking

0: about it, but slowly, slowly, obviously, people are getting to know the importance of mental health and mental illnesses through public platforms like how we are doing right now to spread the awareness of mental health in our society also. Slowly, slowly, eventually, people are getting to know the importance of mental health, which is a really good sign.
1: Now, when do you think is the right time to seek for professional help?
0: So if you notice any symptoms, like for example, we won't go in detail about the symptoms, but there are certain symptoms where you should be able to identify yourself if you have any mental illnesses, severe or mild disorders, right? So like for example, the most common symptoms will be if there is any changes in your sleeping patterns or eating patterns, or you are losing interest, or in severe cases like you are hearing things or seeing things which is not there in reality, or you can't eat like how you used to eat before, you can't, or it's affecting your daily activities like college works or school activities or academic performances, or for office goers also, if they can't do their work like how they used to do before. So yeah, these are some symptoms where we can identify ourselves if we have any symptoms, and if it is occurring for at least 2 weeks. So this is according to ICD-10 diagnostic criteria, right? So if it is at least for 2 weeks or more than a month, then you should definitely go and talk to someone, talk to a professional.
1: Mm-hmm. Thank you, ma'am, for highlighting that. Now, you have mentioned about how we should self-diagnose ourselves. So how can we as a community or maybe as a parent identify such cases?
0: Mental health occurs because of so many reasons. It can be psychological causes, it can be environmental causes, or it can be biological causes. Depending on their severity, it's different from one individual to the other. So it's very important to talk to someone who is going through a difficult time, like for example, separation, parental separation, or any accidents, or any failure in life, or you are facing a lot of stresses in your life. If you see that someone is going through a difficult time, it is very important for us, for parents or caretakers, to go and talk to them. Or even if you are not professionally trained, it is very important to go and talk to them and ask them to seek for professional help if they have to, or at least talk to them, listen to their problems, right? So, and if you see any small changes in their life, just go and ask them if there is anything that you can help them, right? So especially with mental illnesses, you can't see the illness, you have to talk through it, right? Because it's something to do with our emotional, with our thinking patterns, with our cognitive patterns. So it is very important to maintain a healthy relationship with your children or with your parents or with your friends. So talking and sharing your problems, listening to their problems, it is the first step to get to know someone who is might be going through a difficult time.
1: Now, speaking of healthy mindset, as you have mentioned, what are some of the tips that you would like to give to the listeners to develop a healthy mindset?
0: First thing, we always tell this to our clients also who are going through depression or anxiety. It is very important to take care of ourselves. Obviously, you are taking medications, you are taking therapy sessions, but the very important thing is you have to take care of your own self, because if you don't do that, no one is going to do it. The first thing you can do is to take care of yourself. So checking your sleeping patterns, maintaining hygienic sleeping patterns, sleep hygiene. So sleeping on time, sleeping for at least 6 to 7 hours, eating healthy, not skipping your meals, and also socializing with your friends, or do something which makes you happy, not just your priority. For example, a school goer's priority will be to do their assignment or to go to school to maintain their attendance, right? That's their priority. But besides that, you should also do something.

0: which makes you happy, like playing games or sports or music or sketching or painting, right? Even for office goers also, their priority is to go to office and do their work. But besides that, you should also do something like a hobby or something, baking or cooking or hanging out with friends, nah? So something which makes your soul happy. Something which makes you happy, it's very important for your mental health. So like that. And also journaling, if you are finding it difficult to speak out, you can always note down your thoughts on maintaining a diary basically. So like that, small things, even if you don't notice it, eventually it's gonna help your mental health.
1: Thank you so much for highlighting those tips to the listeners. Now, suicide cases are very rampant here in Nagaland. So, how can one who is battling depression abstain and not resort to such kind of acts?
0: Right. So suicide, as we all know, I'm sure we have come across such incidents. We have heard about it in television or in social media or in our society also. At least we have heard some few cases of suicide. So it is very, I wouldn't say common, but we know that the suicide is present in our society also, right? So, and it is suicide is the second leading cause of death in globally. So it is the second cause of death. So we know that it is very prevalent in our country or in our state. Even here also, I will just like to mention some examples. Even in our center also, we have taken up such cases where our clients have attempted suicide or they have tried to hurt themselves, to cut themselves. Or in one case, we have seen a patient where he tried to kill himself under intoxication. So he was fully drunk when he tried to attempt suicide. So he didn't know, he didn't really know about what he did during that time. So the next day we tried to assess him, we tried to talk to him, we tried to collect his history and all of that. So, and we got to know that he was going through a severe depression. So we started treating him with depression treatment, right? So like that, we have also seen such cases who have suicidal ideation or have attempted suicide, try to hurt themselves. So at least twice a month we see such cases. The exact numbers I won't be able to say, but at least approximately two cases in a month we see who are going through suicidal phase or have suicidal ideation. All suicide cases are not because of mental illness, but some are because of mental illnesses, have other mental illness symptoms. So if treatments are not given or if you haven't taken treatment at the right time, then severe mental illness cases, suicide ideation and suicide attempts occur. Or if they can't do anything about it, there's no one to talk to, they're not taking treatment, then they get this ideation, suicide ideation. So best thing to do is to seek for treatment or to talk to someone whom you trust and whom you love, whom you can trust, right? So to talk to someone and to seek for help, professional help. That is the first thing we can do to prevent suicide.
1: Mental health problem has been an ever-growing issue at an alarming rate, even here in our state, Nagaland. So what are some of the measures and steps that your concerned department has taken to tackle this growing problem?
0: We, as mental health professionals, we try to spread awareness about mental health and also the severe symptoms of mental illnesses, where suicide attempts or suicide ideation also comes under that. So we go to schools and colleges and churches to spread the awareness of the importance of mental health and mental illnesses. So yeah, we have been to 20 schools, colleges and churches, approximately 20 each school, churches and colleges. So we do that to spread the awareness of mental health. We also go to public platforms like All India Radio or YouTube channels for various departments in our state.

0: going through different kinds of battles. So can you kindly mention some, or maybe just one story which is successful?
1: So at least two cases we see in a month is something to do with suicide attempts. Mental illness, so we see every day. At least two or three cases we see every day in our department with our psychiatrist, with our psychiatric social worker, psychiatric nurse, and me, psychologist. So we take up cases who have mental illness or any addiction disorders. I think I would say depression is quite common as of now in our community, in our district right now, because we see a lot of depression cases, especially age frame between, let's say, 20 years, college goers. So right now, I think we see a lot of 20s students and individuals who are going through depression. Their main causes or reasons of their illness is something to do with family issues. So parental separation or a negative relationship in their families, right? So, and constant arguing and constant fight between their parents. So the main, I think we have seen a lot of cases which is similar to this cause in our department. So that is environmental factors. And also we see cases where the stressor is something to do with failure in their life, or they want, like, say, competitive exams. So people, our clients have been appearing for competitive exams and they are not able to achieve it or get through it. So like this reason also, I think it's quite common in our department. A lot of our cases always tell us not to inform their parents about their treatment and what they're going through. So this shows that there's still stigma attached to mental illness in our society. They don't want to say that they're going through depression or anxiety. So what we can do as a community is to stop the stigma which is attached with mental illness and talk openly about mental illness and know the importance of mental illness. So let's try together as a community, let's try to end the stigma which is attached with mental illnesses. What we are doing right now is also one step that we can do, promoting mental health and the importance of mental health. So like that, I think all of us should support mental health. And also if someone we know, our friends or family members or relatives or cousins who might be going through a mental illness or they're taking treatment, then let's support them. Let's applaud them for opening up and taking treatment, right? So I think small steps are very important in our society right now to promote mental health. And this is also what we are doing right now is also a good way to spread the awareness.
0: All right, thank you so much for sharing about your personal experience with the clients. Now, if a person wants to seek for professional help, where do you suggest to go?
1: In Naglan, we have a district mental health program in all the districts except for one or two districts. So in, for example, in Mokchung also, we have the same team in Dimapur, Kohima, Wakha, Parent. So we have set up this program in all the districts and it is attached with their respective civil hospitals. So in Kohima also, our department is located in Naga Hospital, Kohima, or you can find us in social media, Facebook platform, and contact us or come to us and talk to us. Or if you have any doubt, you can always come and talk to a professional, because we are available every working hours. We have a psychiatrist, we have a psychologist, we have a psychiatric social worker, psychiatric nurse who are trained to treat mental illnesses or mental health. So anyone can always come and talk to us or contact us.
0: Thank you so much, ma'am, for being on the show. Now, lastly, before we sign off, is there any message that you would like to give to the listeners?
1: Thank you so much for having me to talk about mental illnesses. As a society, what we can do is

0: Like I said before, to stop the stigma attached with mental illnesses. And if we do that, I'm sure people who are going through a difficult time and who wants to seek for professional help, but they are unable to do so because of the fear. So if we do that, talk about it openly and also share our problems, then we can promote mental health in so many ways, so that people who wants to seek for professional help, who are going through a difficult time, can be healed and they can be treated at the right time. So let's together as a community talk about mental health and mental illnesses.
1: Well, listeners, I hope the conversation with Dr. Kito was helpful for all our listeners. Now, moving forward, we have the thought for the day by Stephen Hawking, and it says, intelligence is the ability to adapt to change. I repeat, intelligence is the ability to adapt to change. With that, moving forward, we have a few minutes left, so we will have a song from The Operators entitled Stand By Me.

0: position in global agriculture landscape. Saudi Arabia suspends US military access to its bases and airspace. And in IPL cricket, Lucknow Super Giants beat Royal Challengers Bengaluru by 9 runs using DLS method at Ikana Stadium. BJP Central Observer for West Bengal and Union Home Minister Amit Shah will meet newly elected party MLAs in Kolkata to elect legislative leader today. We have more from a correspondent.
1: After its sweeping victory in Bengal, the BJP is seeking to turn the swearing-in ceremony into a political event of national significance. The first BJP government in West Bengal will take oath on Saturday, the Pochishe Boishakh, at the Brigade Parade Ground. Preparations for the stage and security arrangements at Brigade began on Wednesday itself. According to BJP sources, Prime Minister Narendra Modi, Union Home Minister Amit Shah, Defence Minister Rajnath Singh, Nitin Gadkari, JP Nadda, BJP President Nitin Naveen and several other central ministers may attend the ceremony. Chief ministers and deputy chief ministers of various BJP and NDA ruled states are also being invited. On Friday, a meeting of the newly elected BJP MLAs will be held at Bishwa Bangla Convention Center in New Town, where the leader of the legislative party will be formally elected. Amit Shah will be present as the central observer. Since the oath-taking ceremony is being held on the occasion of Rabindra Jayanti, special emphasis is also being given to cultural performances. The BJP is planning to showcase Bengali culture through Rabindra Sangeet and other cultural presentations. Shandipan Dashgupta, Akashbani News, Kolkata.
0: In Tamil Nadu, with the formation of the new government getting delayed, talks have been held to reach the magic number of 118 to prove the majority. The DMK and the AIADMK held the legislative party meetings of the newly elected MLAs yesterday. AIADMK General Secretary Edappati Palaniswamy has been elected as a leader of the legislative party during the meeting at Puducherry. The crucial meeting of the newly elected MLAs of VCK, CPI and CPIM is to take place today on the issue of lending support to the single largest party, TVK. We have more from a correspondent.
2: The situation in the state has taken interesting political outcome with the AIADMK and the DMK legislative party meeting held yesterday. Both of the parties have commented on the governor's decision on proving the majority. DMK spokesperson TKS Ilangovan has said that it is the duty of the single largest party to prove its majority and added that DMK chief MK Stalin does not want any constitutional crisis. It is to be noted that Puducherry AIADMK secretary A. Anbaragan, who met the media after the legislative party meeting, had said that the power to decide has been given to the general secretary of the party. He hailed the decision of the governor on the issue of majority and said that there will be unexpected decisions in the prevailing political uncertainty. He also informed the media that their leader felt sad about Stalin's loss in this election. Joy, Akashwani reporting from Chennai.
0: President of Vietnam Tho Lam has emphasized that India and Vietnam together have a significant opportunity to play a pivotal role in the global supply chain in today's changing world order. Addressing the India-Vietnam Business Forum in Mumbai, Mr. Lam highlighted that the current global scenario is indeed a challenge but also an opportunity to elevate cooperation between India and Vietnam to a new level. Speaking on the occasion, Maharashtra Chief Minister Devendra Fadnavis asserted that entrepreneurs, investors and professionals from the technology and manufacturing sectors in countries like India and Vietnam will shape the future of Asia.
3: India and Vietnam offer something important to the world: trusted partnership, stable governance, economic dynamism and long-term strategic confidence. The future of Asia will be built by entrepreneurs, innovators, investors, technology leaders, manufacturers and young people from countries like India and Vietnam working together.
0: After concluding his visit to India, the Vietnamese president arrived in Sri Lanka last night on a two-day state visit aimed at deepening bilateral ties and boosting trade and investment cooperation. The visit, undertaken at the invitation of the Sri Lankan president Anuradha Kumaradesanayake, coincides with the 55th anniversary of diplomatic relations between the two countries and marks the first visit by a Vietnamese president to Sri Lanka in 15 years. Commerce and Industry Minister Piyush Goyal chaired a meeting with the chairman of the Indian Chamber of Food and Agriculture, Dr. M.J. Khan. Sharing this information in a social media post, Mr. Goyal said they discuss initiatives to further enhance the quality of life of our farmers, strengthen India's position in the global agriculture landscape, deepen collaboration with

0: the African region and share India's expertise in the sector. He added that they also deliberated on new pathways to enhance agricultural cooperation for long-term food security. Foreign Secretary Vikram Misri met UAE Minister of State for International Cooperation Rim Al Hashimi in Abu Dhabi yesterday. In a social media post, External Affairs Ministry said that both sides reviewed the full spectrum of the India-UAE Comprehensive Strategic Partnership and identified areas for further cooperation. They also discussed the ongoing regional situation and global issues of mutual interest. The government has debunked a digitally altered video of External Affairs Ministry spokesperson Ranveer Jaiswal, wherein he is seen stating that India lost 4 Rafael fighter jets during the conflict with Pakistan. In a social media post, the fact-check unit of the Press Information Bureau clarified that the video is an AI-generated deepfake video and has been circulated by Pakistani propaganda accounts to spread misinformation. This is Akashvani giving you the news. For quick news updates around the clock, follow us on X handle at AIR News Alerts. And for details of stories and more, log on to our website www.newsonair.gov.in and download News on AIR app. Akashvani organized a marathon in the national capital today to mark its 90th anniversary. The nearly 3.5-kilometer marathon began from Akashvani Bhavan and passed through Krishi Bhavan, Rail Bhavan and the RBI building before concluding at Akashvani Bhavan. Employees of Akashvani, Doordarshan and Prasar Bharati, along with the family members, participated in the marathon. Prasar Bharati CEO Gaurav Dwivedi and Director General of Akashvani Rajiv Kumar Jain were present on the occasion. Akashvani was established in 1936 and continues to be one of the country's most trusted broadcasting platforms. Police have arrested absconding accused Nida Khan from Chhatrapati Shambhaji Nagar in connection with an alleged forced religious conversion case linked to a TCS company employee in Nashik. A joint operation was carried out last evening by a Nashik police team with the help of the crime branch in Chhatrapati Shambhaji Nagar. A case had earlier been registered against Nida Khan at Deolali Camp Police Station in Nashik for allegedly trying to force the religious conversion of a girl working in the TCS company. After the case was filed, she had gone absconding. Even after anticipatory bail plea was rejected, police were unable to trace her for nearly a month. IndiGo Airline has announced that it will begin commercial flight services from Noida International Airport in Jewar from the 15th of June. With this, IndiGo is set to become the airport's first launch carrier. IndiGo will gradually connect Noida International Airport with more than 16 cities across the country through direct flights. These include major metro cities like Bengaluru and Hyderabad, along with important destinations such as Amritsar, Chandigarh, Dharamshala, Jaipur, Lucknow, Navi Mumbai, Pantnagar and Srinagar. This will provide passengers with better travel options and faster connectivity. The Uttar Pradesh government has issued orders to operate all smart meters installed across the state in post-paid mode. Energy Minister Arvind Kumar Sharma stated that all smart meters installed under the RDSS scheme have been converted to the post-paid system with immediate effect. Under this arrangement, consumers will receive bills after electricity consumption. The bill for electricity consumed in May 2026 will be issued in June 2026 under the post-paid system. The Energy Minister said that prioritizing the convenience of electricity consumers, the Uttar Pradesh government has decided to discontinue the smart prepaid meter system. Saudi Arabia suspended US military access to its bases and airspace, forcing President Donald Trump to abruptly abandon his plan to escort ships through the Strait of Hormuz, 2 US officials have confirmed. The move marks a significant setback for Washington's Gulf strategy, with a key regional ally effectively blocking the operation, known as Project Freedom, before it could gain traction. Mr. Trump has shifted focus to diplomacy, describing recent talks with Iran as very good and saying a permanent deal is very possible.
1: Iran is now reviewing a 14-point U.S. proposal to end the war, with Tehran's Foreign Minister Abbas Araghchi calling for dialogue and diplomacy. The proposed framework would pause hostilities and open a 30-day window of final negotiations, even though core issues including Iran's nuclear program would be left for later talks. Washington says it expects an Iranian response imminently. The diplomatic picture remains fluid. Iran has

0: not publicly confirmed acceptance of any terms, and Iranian Parliament Speaker Mohammad Bagher Khalibaf has dismissed some media reports as fake. This is Vinod Kumar for Akashwani News from Dubai.
1: While diplomacy advances, fighting across West Asia shows no sign of stopping. Israel bombed Beirut's southern suburbs on Wednesday in the first strike on the Lebanese capital since a U.S. brokered ceasefire nominally took effect on the 17th of April. The Israeli military says its operations target Hezbollah's infrastructure and fighters, and has reported more than 220 Hezbollah members killed since the ceasefire began. In Gaza, Israeli strikes have continued, with Hamas condemning the attacks as a continuation of what it calls Israel's war of extermination. Meanwhile, the U.S. military has carried out strikes on Iranian military facilities after responding to attacks on Navy ships. Washington said that it does not want the conflict to grow but is ready to defend its forces. Earlier, U.S. claimed that Iran attacked three U.S. Navy ships in the Strait of Hormuz, but American forces intercepted the attacks and no ships were damaged. In IPL cricket, Lucknow Super Giants defeated Royal Challengers Bengaluru by 9 runs using DLS method in a rain-hit match at the Ekana Stadium in Lucknow last night. Chasing 213 runs for victory, Royal Challengers Bengaluru made 203 for 6 in 19 overs. Earlier put into bat, Lucknow Super Giants scored 209 for 3 in 19 overs. Multiple rain interruptions reduced the match to a 19-over-a-side affair, setting Bengaluru a DLS target of 213. Mitchell Marsh scored a dazzling 111 off 56 for Lucknow, while Rajat Patidar contributed 61 off 31 for Bengaluru. Mitchell Marsh was adjudged player of the match. And now for a look at today's newspapers, it's over to Subhadra.
2: Thank you, Abhishek. BJP preparing to assume office in Kolkata after its stunning victory in West Bengal finds prominent mention in most of the dailies. Governor dissolves West Bengal Assembly, leads the pioneer. Amit Shah to meet Bengal MLAs today on choice of new chief minister, says the Asian Age. Bengal's re-industrialization roadmaps being chalked out, informs the Statesman. India urges Bangladesh to speed up verification of illegal migrants, reports Hindustan Times. In another story, Hindustan Times headlines, Governor keeps Vijay waiting as Tamil Nadu deadlock deepens. The Tribune in its editorial piece says, hung mandate led Tamil Nadu Assembly floor decide. The paper writes that Tamil Nadu's unfolding post-election uncertainty has once again brought the constitutional role of the governor under scrutiny. With Vijay's Tamaraga Vetri Karagam falling short of the halfway mark, the question before Raj Bhavan is politically explosive yet constitutionally settled. Who should be invited to form the government? The constitution does not automatically grant the single largest party the right to govern. The governor is expected to determine which formation is most likely to command the confidence of the assembly. And finally, Financial Express, citing Niti Aayog's National Education Report released yesterday, says that Indian school kids are weakest in mathematics, higher reasoning. And with that, it's back to you, Abhishek.
1: Thank you, Subhadra. And now, before we end the bulletin, the headlines once again. BJP Central Observer for West Bengal Amit Shah to meet newly elected party MLAs in Kolkata to elect legislative leader today. Deadlock continues in Tamil Nadu over government formation as MLAs of VCK, CPI and CPIM to meet on lending support. President of Vietnam Tho Lam emphasizes India-Vietnam role in global supply chain and business forum in Mumbai. Commerce Minister Piyush Goyal reviews initiatives to strengthen India's position in global agriculture landscape. Saudi Arabia suspends US military access to its bases in airspace. And in IPL cricket, Lucknow Super Giants beat Royal Challengers Bengaluru by 9 runs using DLS method at the Ekana Stadium. And with that, we end the morning news. Have a nice day.

This is Akash Vani Shillong, the Northeast News Bulletin, read by Waideelang Pariyat. First, we take a look at the headlines. The BJP-led NDA government in Assam will take oath for the third consecutive term on the 12th of this month. Manipur Chief Minister Yamunan Kemchand Singh reviews law and order situation with BSF officials after heavily armed militants attack villages in Kamjong district. Mizoram and Ministry of Jal Shakti sign MOU for implementing Jal Jeevan Mission 2.0. And now the news and details. In Assam, the BJP-led government will take oath for the third consecutive

of term on the 12th of this month. A high-level preparatory meeting for the swearing-in ceremony was held at Atal Bihari Vajpayee Bhavan in Guwahati yesterday in the presence of senior BJP leaders, including State BJP President Dilip Saikia. Addressing a press conference, Saikia informed that Prime Minister Narendra Modi will attend the event besides Union Home Minister Amit Shah, BJP National President Nitin Nabin, along with Chief Ministers and Deputy Chief Ministers of various NDA-ruled states. The BJP Legislature Party meeting will be held on the 10th of this month, and Union Health Minister JP Nadda and Haryana Chief Minister Nayab Singh Saini will attend the meeting as central observers to oversee the election of the leader of the Legislature Party. Newly elected MLA of Koredang Assembly constituency, Dayo Chair I. Im Chen, was sworn in as a member of the 14th Nagaland Legislative Assembly yesterday. The oath of office was administered by the Assembly Speaker, Sharangan Longkumer, Deputy Chief Minister Yang Tungo Patton, Parliamentary Affairs Minister K.G. Kenye, MLAs and others attended the ceremony. Im Chen said that he is committed to serving the people with integrity, determination and sincerity. Expressing gratitude to the people, the MLA pledged to work together for a better future. In Mizoram, the Zoram People's Movement leader H. Lalram Tuanga was sworn in as the new mayor of the Aizawl Municipal Corporation yesterday. R. Lalompui, who represents Ward 16 comprising Bethlehem Veng, Bethlehem Ventlang and College Veng localities, was also sworn in as the new deputy mayor of the civic body. Alongside the mayor and deputy mayor, 17 other newly elected corporators, including 4 executive corporators, were administered oath of office by Aizawl Deputy Commissioner Lalriat Puya during the swearing-in ceremony. Manipur Chief Minister Yamunan Kemchan Singh yesterday reviewed the law and order situation in the state during a meeting with Border Security Force officials after heavily armed militants attacked villages in Kamjong district. The meeting deliberated on measures to address emerging challenges in view of recent disturbances, with emphasis on coordinated and proactive response. The Chief Minister said that the state government reaffirmed its unwavering commitment to maintaining peace, stability and public safety across Manipur. The state has seen fresh tension after armed militants attacked and burnt several houses yesterday in the villages of Namli, Wangli and Choro in Kamjong district near the India-Myanmar border. Mizoram and Ministry of Jal Shakti's Department of Drinking Water and Sanitation signed a Memorandum of Understanding for the implementation of Jal Jeevan Mission 2.0. Union Minister for Jal Shakti C.R. Patil joined the program virtually from his office, while Mizoram Chief Minister Lal Duoma and Public Health Engineering Minister Lal Nil Loma and other officials also participated via video conference from Aizawl. In his virtual address, the Chief Minister stated that the JJM 2.0 agreement is vital to achieving the Developed India vision. He also urged to expedite the release of funds from the central share for JJM, which has been pending since December 2024. Lal Duoma also highlighted that Mizoram is among the first states to achieve 100% implementation under the initial JJM, providing functional tap water connections to 1,33,060 households. In Nagaland, a first-of-its-kind community-based waste-sorting unit, Diwas Hub, was launched in Dimapur yesterday under the Living for Environment initiative. Inaugurating the facility, Additional Principal Chief Conservator of Forests Territorial, Supong Nukshi, said the initiative marked an important step in bringing various stakeholders together to address waste management challenges. He noted that Nagaland continues to face serious issues in waste disposal due to inadequate systems and facilities, and stressed the need to change public perception on waste, which should be seen as a resource that can be recycled and reused for generating profit. He also urged the citizens to adopt the principles of reduce, reuse and recycle and emphasize collective responsibility in maintaining cleanliness and sustainable waste management. Arunachal Chief Minister Pema Khandu has announced the strengthening of the Creative Economy Cell within the CMO. The cell, which will act as a bridge between local talent and the global industry, facilitating linkages and career progression pathways. And in a significant revelation regarding industry expansion, the Chief Minister said that the state is looking toward digital giants to amplify local voices. He informed that strategic collaborations, including with global platforms such as Spotify, are being explored to handhold emerging singers and help them reach wider audiences. The Chief Minister also unveiled a vision to transform standalone competitions into a structured talent pipeline, ensuring that the state's youth can transition from the stage to sustainable professional careers in the global entertainment industry. The Minister for Scheduled Castes, Welfare of Tripura, Sudhang

Shudas yesterday presided over a comprehensive review meeting at the Ambedkar College Conference Hall in Fatik Roy, Unakoti District to evaluate the progress of ongoing government developmental works. During the meeting, the minister conducted a detailed assessment of projects under the Public Works Department, Rural Development, Drinking Water and Sanitation, Power and the Pradhan Mantri Gram Sadak Yojana. The discussion focused on ensuring timely completion of projects and streamlining service delivery to ensure that the benefits of state and central schemes reach the grassroots level. In Meghalaya, the National People's Party yesterday held its General Executive Council meeting in Shillong. Attended by thousands of party leaders and workers, NPP National President and Chief Minister Conrad K. Sangma formally welcomed Dr. D.R.L. Nonglat into the party and announced him as the party's candidate for the upcoming Shillong Lok Sabha by-election. Sangma said that Dr. Nonglat's induction reflected a shared commitment towards protecting the identity, traditions and interests of Meghalaya's tribal communities. He described Dr. Nonglat as a respected academician and cultural figure whose experience and dedication would strengthen the party ahead of the Lok Sabha by-election. Arunachal Pradesh Minister for Education P.D. Sona yesterday held a meeting with U.S. Consul General Kolkata, Ms. Kathy Giles Diaz, along with Brafus Kalund, the Political and Economic Affairs, and Ms. Han Gomes and Abhijit Sharma in Itanagar. The meeting deliberated on collaboration under the LEADER program, focusing on technology, urban planning and natural disaster management, and opportunities to strengthen tourism development and operations planning. In a major crackdown on illegal timber smuggling in Tripura, Forest Department officials led by the Sonamura Subdivisional Forest Officer seized a massive consignment of illicit wood from the Paschim Jumer Dhepa area yesterday. Acting on a tip-off, the joint team, which included Melaghar Range Officer and several foresters, raided the residence of one Rajesh Nandi and found various species of timber worth several lakh rupees. Range Officer Sanjeev Sarkar said that since the family members failed to produce any valid documentation for the stock, the timber was confiscated and transported to the Melaghar Forest Range Office. A specific legal case is being initiated against the property owner. Akashvani Aizawl organized a walkathon this morning as part of the celebrations marking the broadcaster's 90th anniversary. The walkathon began from the Akashvani Aizawl station at Tui Kwatlang and concluded at Millennium Center. In Nagaland, Akashvani Kohima also organized a marathon this morning. It was flagged off by the Deputy Commissioner of Kohima, B. Henok Buchem, from Old MLA Hostel Junction and culminated at the High School Junction. Meanwhile, Akashvani Shillong is also organizing a marathon in the city tomorrow at 6 a.m. The objective is to promote public participation and awareness of Akashvani's legacy. The Tripura Board of Secondary Education will declare the results of 2026 Madhyamik, Madrasa Alim, Higher Secondary and Madrasa Fazil examinations today at 12 noon. Students can check their results on the listed website www.tbse.tripura.gov.in. Once again, the website is www.tbse.tripura.gov.in. Now we take a look at the headlines once again. BJP-led NDA government in Assam will take oath for the third consecutive term on the 12th of this month. Manipur Chief Minister Yumnan Khemchand Singh reviews law and order situation with BSF officials after heavily armed militants attack villages in Kamjong district. And Mizoram and Ministry of Jal Shakti sign MOU for implementing Jal Jeevan Mission 2.0. And with that, we end the Northeast News Bulletin from Akashvani Shillong. Have a nice day.

Welcome back once again to Akashvani FM Track Band 103 MHz. I'm Yaja Rangti presenting to you another edition of Western Music. Well, lovelies, I hope you all are just ready to start the day. In fact, I believe a lot of you must have started on with your day. So wherever you are, whether you're at home, whether you work, whether you're commuting, doing it, or you could be doing your chores, or you could be just perhaps trying to catch up on some communication there, some studies, or with your friends. Well, we're here for you regardless, and in the form of always news, music and entertainment. And yes, indeed, this is Akashvani FM Dragoban at 103 MHz. And that being said, we also have other alternate frequencies for you depending on your location. So let me just read it out and see if you can try tuning into those frequencies as well so that you have a better listening experience. 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And also we have Akashvani FM Dragoban. You can listen to it through Doordarshan Free DTH, that is direct to home, true transfrequency of 3349 MHz, symbol rate of 29500 kspS, LNBF 5150 MHz. And last but not least, you can download the app, which is Prasar Bharati News on Air app from Google Play Store. 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So yes, those are the ways you can tune in and listen to our different variety of programs, all right? And with that being said, also, I want to just remind you all, I believe our regular listeners out here who are tuning in right now, by the way, big shout out to all of you. You know where to connect with us. But if you're new and you want to just try out this communication with us, then you can definitely do that. It's 94368053339436805333. 94368053333. That is the number where you can reach us. And yeah, just let us know how you're doing. You can drop by, wish all a very good morning, a nice day ahead. Or you can also just share your words of love, laughter, wisdom, encouragement, and your thoughts, feedback, suggestions as well. They're all very much appreciated. And talking about our playlist here, ladies and gentlemen, boys and girls, we have the first track. It's Shawn Mendes and Taylor Swift with Lover.

Lovely is Morgan Wallander with the song Eternity here in our Western Music Program, brought to you by Gosh 1 FM Dragoman at 103 MHz. All right,

really stale bees out there. But yeah, it is sometimes, truly and sadly, we tend to flock towards resource, right? So if you have money, it means you are the resource there for someone out there, and someone can take advantage of that. So I think it's very, very, very important for us to know and to read people, to be intuitive and to be aware of what is real, what is fake, and who's just being a hypocrite and who's being really there for you. So let's just remember that. Let's be more aware of ourselves, aware of the people around us. That's pretty much all I can say on that. But yeah, always lovely to hear from you. Keep writing to me. I would love to have this conversation with you. But in the meantime, if you lovelies out there also want to put in your 2 cents here and share your thoughts with us, then we have the full facility for you. You can send us an SMS, the good old SMS, okay? Not WhatsApp, none of that. Just an SMS text to number 943-680-5333. 943-680-5333. That is where you can reach us. And in the meantime, I am going to continue with our playlist here. So, up next, we have Anne Mary with Better Not Together.

0: Alrighty, lovely, is Damiano David with Born with a Broken Heart here at Western Music. And this program is brought to you by Agashwan FM Tragoban at 103 megahertz. You're listening to it live from the studio itself out here in Kohima. And also we have here a text. Team from Laguti says, "Tea is hot, life is short, but love between us has no end. No one can change its shape at it always dwells in our hearts." Okay, that is indeed a very, very, very romantic text there. And yes, team from Lakuti, glad you're sharing your wonderful words with us here, but we know where your intentions are. I hope Sisila from Futsuro is tuning in, by the way. Always lovely to hear from all of you, to keep writing to us. And in the meantime, I will keep, playing more tracks here for you. But let's take a short commercial break. And up next after that, I'll be playing Marian Hill with the song Down.
1: HIV hay AIDS Act wang hanyu pan manyut tak ame. HIV hay AIDS Act wang hanyu pan manyut tak a sap buka talan chung na kak shuwa pok tika tina.
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quite lovely. That was Maroon 5 featuring Future with the song Cold. And now coming up next, we have the track that is titled Eyes Closed by Jisoo and Zayn Malik.

Lovely. That was Jose Khalid and Penny Blanco with the song East Side. And now moving on to our next track here in our playlist. We got about 15 more minutes to go, so I have to play a lot of songs for you because it's already in the playlist. Anyway, a big shout out to Sabat Singh Radio Listeners Group tuning in right now, wishing all a very good morning. And also Dukesh Naganburan family, a very good morning to you as well. I always appreciate your lovely thoughts here. And now, with that being said, we have our next artist. It is Sabrina Carpenter with the song Juno.

Hi, dear lovelies. That was Ella Langley with Be Her. And yes, we got some more time, so I'm going to play the next track here for you. And it is 5 Seconds of Summer with Easy For You.

Well, well, well, lovelies, it is time to say goodbye to you, but it's a temporary goodbye because I'm going to be back again at 10:30 with Western music, Arjun's choice. And I'm just contemplating on what kind of music I should play for our listeners. So I hope it's something to your liking. But anyway, you have to tune in to know anyway. And yes, we have coming up next after this at 9:30, the news headlines. And it'll be followed by Fauci Bhai Ghani in Hindi film songs. Also after that at 10:20, we have world news in English. And as mentioned earlier, I am going to be back with you at 10:30. So up until that point, I hope you all out there stay happy, have a lovely morning, and also thank you so much for tuning in. As always, it has been an absolute pleasure hosting for you. And yes, if you do want to support us, you can definitely do that by checking out our social media platforms on X, Instagram, Facebook, as well as YouTube under the name Agashwani Kohima. You can like, share and subscribe and catch up on what we are all up to, okay? So yes, this was the last song here, and it is Golden from the movie K-Pop Demon Hunters. And with this, we come to the end of our program in Western music. Yeah.

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1: This is Akashvani Kohima, the news headlines. To mark 90 years of Akashvani, Akashvani Marathon 2026 is being organized across the country today. Akashvani was established in 1936 and continues to be one of the country's most trusted broadcasting platforms. In Delhi, Akashvani Marathon, covering nearly 3.5 km, marathon began from Akashvani Bhavan and passed through Krishi Bhavan, Rail Bhavan and RBI building before concluding at Akashvani Bhavan. Employees of Akashvani, Doordarshan and Prasar Bharati, along with their family members, participated in the marathon. While in Kohima, Deputy Commissioner of Kohima, B. Hanak Bucham, flags of the Akashvani Marathon from Old MLA Hostel Junction and culminating at High School Junction. Students from six government high schools in Kohima actively participated in the event. Vibi Zonyo Niena of Government Higher Secondary School, Sekazu, win first prize of the Akashvani Marathon Girls category with a finishing time of 14 minutes and 18 seconds, while Keto Silie of TM Government High School finishes first in Boys category with a time of 11 minutes and 7 seconds. Deputy Commissioner of Kohima B. Hanak Bucham says the event symbolizes a marathon of voices, music, news and stories reaching millions of people. Mr. Bucham conveyed his best wishes to Akashvani for many more decades of innovation and dedicated public service in delivering news and programs that connect people across the country. On World Red Cross Day, Nagaland Chief Minister Nipio Rio extends warm greetings to all members and volunteers of the International Federation of Red Cross and Red Crescent Societies, says the Red Cross embodies the spirit of humanitarian that transcends boundaries and communities. Nagaland recorded a high level of income inequality, with top 5% of household earning a significantly larger share of the state's income compared to the bottom half of the population. According to a report on income disparity in Nagaland released in March this year by the State Economics and Statistics Department. In a major effort to preserve and promote cultural heritage of the indigenous tribes of the state, Nagaland Indigenous Tribe Cultural Resource Center gets opened in Kohima. Constructed at a total cost of 1,283.08 lakh rupees, the project received a central share of 583.54 lakh rupees, while the state government contributed 699.54 lakhs. And Aliba village under Mokokchung district holds 5th edition of Cucumber Festival, showcasing the success of off-season cucumber cultivation and promoting sustainable agricultural practices in the state. That is all we have in these news headlines.

is Akashvani and I am Abhishek Mukhopadhyay with the World News. The headlines. US President Donald Trump warns Iran after American forces intercept attack on its destroyers exiting Strait of Hormuz. Saudi Arabia suspends US military access to its bases and airspace. Foreign Secretary Vikram Misri reviews India-UAE comprehensive strategic partnership in Abu Dhabi. Nepal's Constitutional Council recommends Supreme Court Justice Dr. Manoj Kumar Sharma as country's next Chief Justice. Measles outbreak in Bangladesh kills 12 more children within 24 hours. US President Donald Trump warned that the US will knock Iran a lot harder and more violently after US forces intercepted Iranian attacks on three American destroyers as they exited the Strait of Hormuz. In a social media post, Mr. Trump said, three American destroyers passed safely through the Strait of Hormuz under Iranian attack. He claimed missiles and drones were fired at the ships but were destroyed by US defenses, causing heavy damage to Iranian forces. On the other hand, Iranian Revolutionary Guard Corps, IRGC, claimed that the United States initiated the confrontation by carrying out what it described as aggression against an Iranian oil tanker and another vessel. In reply, the IRGC responded to these actions with missile and drone attacks targeting US ships. Meanwhile, Saudi Arabia suspended US military access to its bases and airspace, forcing President Donald Trump to abruptly abandon his plan to escort ships through the Strait of Hormuz, two US officials have confirmed. The move marks a significant setback for Washington's Gulf strategy, with a key

0: regional ally effectively blocking the operation known as Project Freedom before it could gain traction. Mr. Trump has shifted focus to diplomacy, describing recent talks with Iran as very good and saying a permanent deal is very possible.
1: Iran is now reviewing a 14-point U.S. proposal to end the war, with Tehran's Foreign Minister Abbas Araghchi calling for dialogue and diplomacy. The proposed framework would pause hostilities and open a 30-day window of final negotiations, even though core issues including Iran's nuclear program would be left for later talks. Washington says it expects an Iranian response imminently. The diplomatic picture remains fluid. Iran has not publicly confirmed acceptance of any terms, and Iranian Parliament Speaker Mohammad Bagher Khalibaf has dismissed some media reports as fake. This is Vinod Kumar for Akashwani News from Dubai.
0: Foreign Secretary Vikram Misri met the UAE Minister of State for International Cooperation and Special Envoy for India, Reem Al-Hashimi, in Abu Dhabi to review the India-UAE Comprehensive Strategic Partnership and global issues of mutual interest. We have a report.
2: According to the Ministry of External Affairs, both sides discussed progress in trade, investment, energy, defense, fintech, health, education, culture, and people-to-people ties. They also discussed ways to deepen cooperation and also exchanged views on the regional situation and global issues of mutual interest. It is stated that both sides positively assessed the progress made on the decisions taken during the visit of the President of the United Arab Emirates, Sheikh Mohammed bin Zayed Al Nahyan, to India in January 2026, and the visit of the Crown Prince of Abu Dhabi, Sheikh Khalid bin Mohammed bin Zayed Al Nahyan, in February 2026. Mr. Misri also took part in a trilateral meeting between India, France, and United Arab Emirates in Abu Dhabi, along with Reem Al-Hashimi and Martin Brains, Secretary General of the Ministry for Europe and Foreign Affairs of France. The three countries agreed to strengthen their partnership and work on a roadmap with clear timelines. With Mayur's report, Vishal Kumar for World News.
0: President of Vietnam Tho Lam has emphasized that India and Vietnam together have a significant opportunity to play a pivotal role in the global supply chain in today's changing world order. Addressing the India-Vietnam Business Forum in Mumbai, Mr. Lam highlighted that the current global scenario is indeed a challenge but also an opportunity to elevate cooperation between India and Vietnam to a new level. Speaking on the occasion, Maharashtra Chief Minister Devendra Fadnavis asserted that entrepreneurs, investors and professionals from the technology and manufacturing sectors in countries like India and Vietnam will shape the future of Asia.
3: India and Vietnam offer something important to the world: trusted partnership, stable governance, economic dynamism and long-term strategic confidence. The future of Asia will be built by entrepreneurs, innovators, investors, technology leaders, manufacturers and young people from countries like India and Vietnam working together.
0: After concluding his visit to India, the Vietnamese president arrived in Sri Lanka last night on a two-day state visit aimed at deepening bilateral ties and boosting trade and investment cooperation. The visit, undertaken at the invitation of Sri Lankan President Anuradha Kumarasinghe, coincides with the 55th anniversary of diplomatic relations between the two countries and marks the first visit by a Vietnamese president to Sri Lanka in 15 years. This is Akashvani and you are listening to The World News. We bring you the top international news and updates from around the globe. In Nepal, the Constitutional Council has recommended the name of Dr. Manoj Kumar Sharma for the post of Chief Justice of the Supreme Court. Dr. Sharma is fourth in the seniority order among the six candidates sent by the Judicial Council. The meeting was chaired by Prime Minister Balendra Shah. In the past, the Constitutional Council used to recommend the Chief Justice of the Supreme Court based on seniority. This time, the Constitutional Council meeting has recommended Dr. Sharma's name, bypassing the order of seniority. Bangladesh's measles outbreak continued to worsen on Thursday as 12 more children died from measles and measles-like symptoms within 24 hours, including 6 deaths reported in Dhaka Division, according to the Director General of Health Services, DGHS. In its latest situation report, the DGHS said one of the deceased children had tested positive for measles, while the remaining 11 showed measles-related symptoms. The fatalities were reported from several divisions, including Dhaka, Borishal, Khulna, Mimensingh, Rajshahi and Sylhet. During the same period, 1,238 more children across the country developed measles-like symptoms.

0: symptoms, reflecting the continued rapid spread of the outbreak. Since 15th of March, Bangladesh has recorded 57 laboratory-confirmed measles deaths and 279 deaths involving measles-like symptoms. Russia has announced a ceasefire in its ongoing war with Ukraine beginning today till May 10th during celebrations marking the 81st anniversary of the Soviet victory in World War II. We have a report.
1: The announcement was made by the Russian Defense Ministry following a decision by President Vladimir Putin. Earlier, Ukrainian President Volodymyr Zelensky said that Russia might avoid displaying military equipment during its May 9 Victory Day parade because of fears of possible drone attacks over Moscow's Red Square. In response, Russian officials warned that any Ukrainian attack on Moscow during the parade could trigger a large missile strike on central Kyiv. Russian Foreign Ministry spokesperson Maria Zakharova also criticized Western countries over their stance on May 9 celebrations and accused them of distorting Soviet history. Russia also summoned the Armenian ambassador after Zelensky's remarks in Yerevan, saying it was unacceptable for Armenia to provide a platform for what Moscow called threats against Russia. For years, the Kremlin has used the Victory Day parade to showcase military strength and national pride. However, this year's parade will be held without tanks, missiles, and other heavy equipment for the first time in nearly two decades. Parades across the country have also been scaled down or cancelled, citing security concerns. Payal Sharma for World News.
0: In IPL cricket, Lucknow Super Giants defeated Royal Challengers Bengaluru by 9 runs using DLS method in a rain hit match at the Ikana Stadium in Lucknow last night. Chasing 213 runs for victory, Royal Challengers Bengaluru made 203 for 6 in 19 overs. Earlier put into bat, Lucknow Super Giants scored 209 for 3 in 19 overs. Multiple rain interruptions reduced the match to 19 over a side affair, setting Bengaluru a DLS target of 213. Mitchell Marsh scored a dazzling 111 of 56 for Lucknow, while Rajat Patidar contributed 61 of 31 for Bengaluru. Mitchell Marsh was adjudged player of the match. And now, before we close, here are the highlights of the bulletin. US President Donald Trump warns Iran after American forces intercept attack on its destroyers exiting Strait of Hormuz. Saudi Arabia suspends US military access to its bases and airspace. Foreign Secretary Vikram Misri reviews India-UAE comprehensive strategic partnership in Abu Dhabi. Nepal's Constitutional Council recommends Supreme Court Justice Dr. Manoj Kumar Sharma as country's next Chief Justice. Measles outbreak in Bangladesh kills 12 more children within 24 hours. And that is the end of this news bulletin.

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1: Namaste, Honyama Nansoke. Yadi Akashwani FM Dragman XO Team Megahertz Bride. Yes, Omani Diasse, real time day, Koima traffic laka jankari. Do yadi kui diasse, northbound kole do, do not finija laka traffic direction ase, headed towards high school area, aro southbound tole, south finija ahaya laka traffic direction, headed towards BUC and New Minister's Hill. To yadi moin kole aro PHQ junction majadiasse kole, Northbound la direction de traffic to heavy ase ani traffic to bishi ase aro southbound la direction de traffic to moderate ase matlab traffic to iman halga bi noy aro iman bishi bi noy ekta hisab de jay ase alag rasta logo kole to old minister's hill to jail colony edo rasta logo parbo phq junction aro major junction majode ase ole northbound la direction de traffic to moderate ase aro southbound la direction de traffic to light dikhai ase Alag rasta logo kole bara medical to team model to IG noiliba ladies mile road edo rasta gan logo paribo. TCBR as a point majode ase kole northbound or southbound to be traffic to moderate ase. Alag rasta

0: Lower Parabo, DCB to Razor Point, Noliba Box Cutting to NHK to Census Point, Noliba Bulbari to Kochozi Ground to Razor Point to Rastahan Lower Parabo. Razor Point or Census Point, Machudibi, northbound or southbound to be traffic to moderate assay. Alagrasa Logole, Census Point to NHAK, Edurasa Lower Parabo. High School Junction or Census Point, Majudia Sule, northbound la direction di traffic to moderate de assay, or southbound la direction di traffic to light de assay. Alagrasa Logole do, Billy Graham Road to DBS, Noliba High School Junction to T Model Road, Edugan Lower Parabo. NHAK Junction or Census Point, Majudia Sule, northbound or southbound to the direction the traffic to light e dekha ase to apni ani dia honele real time di koima traffic laga jankari ago honi thakibi age bharaina prakar mane te hola ase yare Aj's Choice Western Music.
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0: Hello lovelies, well, how are you keeping up this morning? It's been a while since we had an interaction. Well, specifically, I was there online or on air till 9:30 a.m. And you know what? Sometimes, I don't know if it happens to you or not, but because we're so chronically online all the time, just the word online just comes and it's just staying there at the tip of my tongue every freaking time. But anyhow, just me and my little, nuance, I should say. And yeah, but welcome back once again to Agashwani FM Dragoban. I'm your Jorongti and welcoming you to another brand new edition of Aj's Choice in Western music. So this morning we've been listening to a lot of songs, and I thought, like, since it's all relatively new that I've been playing, I think maybe we should add some spice to the mix, like just make it spicier, and play some old-time rock tracks. Okay, because let me tell you how it goes. It's Friday, which means it is that moment where we go, oh, thank God it's Friday, right? Ready to have a lovely weekend and just expel that energy and refresh ourselves. We're gonna rock away. And with that being said, if you have any thoughts, feedback, or suggestions that you want to share with us, or just wish all a lovely morning, send some thoughts, send some words of laughter, wisdom, encouragement. We have the platform here for you, and you can definitely do that. Any listener can do that If you have a phone

With you, doesn't matter if it's not a smartphone, because we're using SMS here, and it is 94368-05333. 94368-05333. That is where you can reach us. Just send us a good old text message with your wonderful words. So we'd love to see it. And as I eagerly wait for it, by the way, there's a stipulation there, as long as it gets through SMS gateway, okay? Sometimes it has a mind of its own. I have no control. But if it does get through, I'm sharing each and every message with all of you. And with that being said, let's get on with our music here. The first track is Aerosmith with Dream On.

Hello, lovelies. That was Bon Jovi with You Give Love a Bad Name. And your arduous choice in Western music is coming to an end. I'm going to have to play the last track here for you. But before I do that, I do want to remind you that at 11, we have the news headlines. We also have the traffic update. And after that, we have Women Time, Folk Tunes with Women. That will be on air till 11:30. At 11:30, we have for you SMS request program in Hindu film songs till 12:30. And from 12:30 to 1, we have another edition of Hindu film songs lined up for you there. So plenty of music to go around. I hope you keep tuning in. And also, well, you can always be a part of Akashvani FM Dragon by just letting your radio play in the background as you get on with your day. I guess what I'm saying is yes, to keep tuning in. And it has been an absolute pleasure just hosting this program for you. I hope you all have a wonderful weekend out there. And until I'm back in the studio again, I hope you all stay safe, stay blessed, and do not forget to spread the love. Now, with that being said, we have the last track here. And with this, we come to the end of our program. Deep Purple with Highway Star.

0: people high tongna loye pangtu HIV had AIDS prevention and control act 2017 ai HIV new but gai han yang han nike
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4: This is Akashvani Kohima, the news headlines at 11 a.m. President of Vietnam Tho Lam emphasizes Indo-Vietnam's role in global supply chain at Business Forum in Mumbai. Government Minister Biyosh Koyal reviews initiatives to strengthen India's position in global agriculture landscape. BJP Central Observer for West Bengal Amit Shah to meet newly elected party MLAs in Kolkata to elect legislative leader today. Deadlock continues in Tamil Nadu over government formation as MLAs of VCK, CPI and CPIM to meet on lending support. Union Home Minister Amit Shah to visit Kolkata today. He is scheduled to attend a meeting with the newly elected BJP MLAs. India-France review expanding canvas of bilateral cooperation in science, technology and space. India's mineral sector achieves a milestone with the successful operationalization of 101 auctioned mineral blocks since the introduction of the auction regime in 2015. External Affairs Minister Dr. S. Jaishankar addresses representatives from various sections of Surinamese society on the theme Partnership for Progress Suriname. Union Education Minister Dharmendra Pradhan meets Ambassador of the Netherlands to India Marisa Gerard in New Delhi and discusses avenues for expanding bilateral cooperation in higher education and research. U.S. Secretary of State Marco Rubio meets Pope Leo XIV along at the Vatican and discussed the situation in West Asia along with issues of mutual interest in the Western Hemisphere. Saudi Arabia suspends U.S. military access to its bases and airspace, forcing President Donald Trump to abruptly abandon his plan to escort ships through the Strait of Hormuz, two U.S. officials have confirmed. Russia announces ceasefire in its ongoing war with Ukraine beginning today till May 10 during celebrations marking the 81st anniversary of the Soviet victory in World War II. In IPL cricket, Lucknow Super Giants beat Royal Challengers Bengaluru by 9 runs using DLS method at Ikana Stadium. And India Meteorological Department forecasts that parts of northeastern parts of country are likely to experience thunderstorms accompanied by lightning and gusty winds today. That is all we have in this news headlines.
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1: Itu Akashvani Kohima, Homoi Garabaji, Ada Haluke, Kohima Town Laga, Traffic Update, Enika, Anidiese. Monkola Pralikina PHQ Junction, Itia Northbound Te, Heavy Traffic, Dekhaese, Aru Southbound Te, Moderate Traffic. Dusra Rasta Hule, Old Minister Seal, Aru Jail Colony. PHQ Junction Pralikina Mezur Junction Te, Itia Northbound Te, Moderate Traffic Ase, Kintu Southbound Te, Heavy Traffic Ase. Judy Dusra Rasta Huele, Paramedical Team Model per IG Noheleba, Ladies Mile Road. TCP Praluikina Razu Point. Northbound te itia moderate traffic ase, kintu southbound te heavy traffic ase. Dusra Rasta Huele, Box Cutting, NHAK Pra Census Point, Noheleba Pulbari, Kwacheje Ground Pra Razu Point. Itia Razu Point Praluikina Census Point te, northbound huile moderate ase, aru southbound te heavy traffic ase.

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1: 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special dedication to you with the song Mekoi Aisa Geet Gaon movie. Yes, boss, so kindly play this song, Chuba Ke Jamir, Ungma Mukok Chung. Well, Chuba, this song is really very close to my heart. It really reminds me of somebody, my brother, who is no more, but he really loved this song. So whenever I listen to this song, I remember my brother who is no more. All right, anyways, thank you so much for that beautiful dedication, Chuba. Your song is right up on the list. And we also have hello, good morning, RJ Veronica. Please play this song, Tarzan, My Tarzan, from Tarzan by Zubi Zubi. Itu gana de mangigena ase. Okay. To Sunita Basumatri, Purnima, Poonam Baby, Amal Basumatri, Durgesh and family, Kekre from Kohima, Asevi, Withni, Vike Sono, Christy from Vipoma, Loni from Kohima, Lily from Zunhebato, Vitsi, Nune, Arokovile, Dr. Zuben, Chopi Brothers, Chubake Jamir Mandira, Ramona from Goa, Visipra, Nyakha from Chisuzu, RJ Tia, Lydia, RJ Veronica, RJ Kenny and Pizyeho, Viba Zolia and have a nice day from Akus from Jeteba under Peg District. Well, Akus, that was a really, really long dedication list. And yes, thank you so much for dedicating that beautiful song. I hope you're not a Tarzan today in Peg District. Anyways, yes, we also have another request, but yes, let's go ahead and listen to first Mekoi Aisa Geet Gaon. Ye hai Yes Boss movie se Alka Yagnik aur Abhijit ki awaaz mein aur uske baad hum sunenge Tarzan film.

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1: 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PHQ Junction Praloi Kina Major Junction Te Itya Northbound Te Moderate Traffic Ase Kintu Southbound Te Heavy Traffic Ase TCP Gate Praloi Kina Razu Point Te Northbound Te Moderate Traffic Ase Aru Southbound Te Heavy Ase Razu Point Praloi Kina Census Point Northbound Te Moderate Ase Kintu Southbound Te Itya Karne Heavy Traffic Ase High School Junction Praloi Kina Census Point Itya Northbound Te Moderate Ase Kintu southbound te light traffic ase. NHK junction praloi kina census point, north aru south duita te bi halka traffic ase. 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Traffic update. 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
1: Well, my dear listeners, itya amikhan laga messages khan joldi braloi diya se. Good morning and to all the listeners, can you please play me the song Mohabbat Dil Ka Sukoon? From the movie Dil Hai Tumhara and please dedicate it to all the regular listeners and RJ. Thank you, it's me Choppy Brothers Edmund Ato from Naguto Town. Well, my dear Choppy and Edmund from Naguto Town, Ushkim Thiva, your song is already on my list, alright? And we also have Jab We Met song Aoge Jab Tum, listeners Durgesh Naginpure, Radhe Shyam, Vandana, Divyanj Babu, Kusumbai Bindu, Suraj Dakshe, Suraj Verma, Rishabh Kanak Bhavna, Prem Lal, Nikesh Dharmendra aur Mamta Bhai Verma. 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

This is Akashvani Kohima, the news headlines. Akashvani organizes marathons and walkathons across the state to mark 90 years of service. Indian Red Cross Society Nagaland State Branch organizes a walkathon in Kohima today to commemorate World Red Cross Day under the theme Walk for Humanity. DRDO and IAF successfully conducted median flight trial of the Tactical Advanced Range Augmentation Weapon off the coast of Orissa. Enforcing Directorate registers case against Gamecraft Technologies Limited and its associated entities over allegation of cheating and fraud related to online real money gaming platforms. BJP West Bengal President Samik Bhattacharya says all preparations for the formation of the new government in the states have been completed and described the occasion as a festival for the people of West Bengal. A joint operation by Assam Police and the Assam Rifles led to the arrest of a husband-wife duo and the recovery of arms and explosives from a rented house in Assam's Silchar town. Total number of subscribers enrolled under the National Pension System reaches 2.70 crore as of March this year. U.S. President Donald Trump says the United States and the European Union are united in ensuring that Iran never acquires nuclear weapons. U.S. military carries out strikes on Iranian military facilities after responding to attacks on Navy ships. Washington says it does not want the conflict to grow, but it is ready to defend its forces. IndiGo Airline announces that it will begin commercial flight services from Noida International Airport in Jewar from 15th of June. Death toll in the explosion at a firework factory in China's Hunan province rises to 37, with one person still missing. Directorate General of Training under the Ministry of Skill Development and Entrepreneurship to host high-level industry consultation today at National Skills Training Institute, Kanpur, Uttar Pradesh. The event marks a pivotal moment in India's pursuit of a globally competitive aerospace skills ecosystem. And in IPL, Delhi Capitals to face Kolkata Knight Riders at Arun Jaitley Stadium in Delhi. This match is scheduled to begin at 7:30 p.m. That is all we have in this news headlines.

Well, my dear listeners, dusra message ahikina se, it was say, please play me this song, hasate ho, rulate ho. Ye tera ghar, ye mera ghar film ta, Alka Yagni aru Abhijit Lagavaste, I want to dedicate this song to my father Roman Hanse aru mother Karing Pangchopi. This is from Balipathar Divya, Divin Janka Hansipi and Archelin Hansipi. 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

Well, my dear listeners, homoy ahi punchi jase, ami khan laga program says kuribole. Holi bi ete, ami aku ekta message loi di ase. 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

0: This is Akashvani, the news read by Valsa Williams. Prime Minister Narendra Modi will visit Somnath Temple in Gujarat on the 11th of May to mark 75 years since the restored temple was inaugurated by India's first president, Rajendra Prasad, in 1951. The Prime Minister today wrote an article in a national daily paper and shared this information. In his article, he said it was a privilege for him to attend two important events related to Somnath within a few months. Earlier this year, Prime Minister Modi attended the Somnath Swabhiman Parv, which marked 1,000 years since the first attack on the temple. The Prime Minister called Somnath a symbol of India's civilizational strength and resilience. He said the temple's journey represents a movement from destruction to creation and shows how faith and culture can survive even after repeated attacks and hardships. The Prime Minister remembered the role of the Iron Man of India, Sardar Vallabhbhai Patel, in rebuilding the temple after independence. Mr. Modi said Patel had strongly believed that the reconstruction of Somnath was a national duty. The West Bengal BJP Legislature Party will meet in Kolkata this afternoon to elect its leader. The party's central observer and Union Home Minister Amit Shah will be present in the meeting. The BJP registered a historic victory in the just-held assembly elections, ending the TMC's 15-year rule in the state. The swearing-in ceremony of West Bengal's first BJP government will be held at Brigade Parade Ground in Kolkata tomorrow. Prime Minister Narendra Modi, Home Minister Amit Shah, BJP President Nitin Naveen and Chief Ministers of all NDA-ruled states are expected to attend the swearing-in ceremony. Defence Research and Development Organisation DRDO and the Indian Air Force have successfully conducted the maiden flight trial of the Tactical Advanced Range Augmentation Tara weapon off the coast of Odisha yesterday. In a statement, the Defence Ministry said the modular range extension kit Tara is the country's first indigenous glide weapon system that converts unguided warheads into precision-guided weapons. Defence Minister Rajnath Singh has congratulated DRDO, IAF, DCPP and the industry for the maiden flight trial. In a major boost to railway safety and modernization, Indian Railways has sanctioned expansion of the Indigenous Kavach Automatic Train Protection System across key routes of Northern Railway at a total cost of around 362 crore rupees. The sanctioned works include provision of Kavach over nearly 1,478 route kilometers, covering important sections of Firozpur and Jammu divisions. Kavach is India's indigenously developed automatic train protection system that helps prevent collisions by automatically applying brakes in case of unsafe movement. The technology also assists loco pilots in maintaining safe train operations through continuous communication between locomotives, signalling systems and trackside equipment. External Affairs Minister Dr. S. Jaishankar has emphasized on India's burgeoning role as a pillar of global economic stability and highlighted the nation's significant contribution to international prosperity. The minister made these remarks during an address to representatives from various sections of Surinamese society in Suriname.
1: India contributes to the 17% of the total global growth. We help to de-risk the international economy. We help to give more possibilities. We are creating more options. We are today negotiating and concluding more free trade agreements for countries to avail of it. And along with that, we are trying to create a global footprint so that our impact on the international economy and the

0: ইমান পৰে জাহ্নৱী বৰুৱাৰ কণ্ঠৰ দুটি লোকগীত শুনিলে। এয়া আকাশবাণী গুৱাহাটীৰ মহাবাহু। এতিয়া 2 বজাত মিড ডে নিউজ আৰু 2:15 দুপহাৰ সমাচাৰ দিল্লী কেন্দ্ৰৰ পৰা ৰিলে কৰি শুনোৱা হ'ব।
1: Good afternoon. This is Akashvani and I am Valsa Williams with the Midday News. The headlines. West Bengal BJP Legislature Party to meet in Kolkata today to elect its leader. DRDO and Indian Air Force successfully conduct maiden flight trial of indigenous Tara glide weapon. Prime Minister Narendra Modi describes Somnath Temple as timeless symbol of Bharat's resilience, unity and civilizational strength. US Court of International Trade declares Trump administration's 10% universal tariff levied on imports from India and other countries illegal. US President Donald Trump says United States and European Union are united in ensuring that Iran never acquires nuclear weapons. And in IPL cricket, Delhi Capitals to take on Kolkata Knight Riders in Delhi this evening. The West Bengal BJP Legislature Party will meet in Kolkata this afternoon to elect its leader. The party's central observer and Union Home Minister Amit Shah will be present in the meeting. The BJP registered a historic victory in the just held assembly elections, ending the TMC's 15-year rule in the state. More from our correspondent.
2: From the airport, Mr. Shah went straight to Dakshineshwar Kali Temple, where he offered prayers before moving on to his next engagements. Later today, he will attend a meeting with the BJP's newly elected MLAs at the Bishwa Bangla Convention Center, where the leader of the legislative party will be formally elected. Home Minister will remain in Kolkata overnight. Tomorrow morning, he is scheduled to attend the oath-taking ceremony of the party's elected members at Brigade Parade Ground. The event will also see the presence of Prime Minister Narendra Modi, along with the host of union ministers and several chief ministers from BJP-ruled states. Since the oath-taking ceremony is being held on the occasion of Rabindra Jayanti, special emphasis is also being given to cultural performances. The BJP is planning to showcase Bengali culture through Rabindra Sangeet and other cultural presentations.
3: Shundipan Dashgupta, Akashvani News, Kolkata.
1: Discussions on forming the new government in Kerala are progressing. Congress, the leading party of the UDF, is expected to announce its leader by Sunday. Congress sources informed that the decision on the legislative party leader will be taken by the national leadership based on the report submitted by the party observers to Keralam. More from our correspondent.
4: The focus of discussions over the chief minister's post in Keralam has now shifted to New Delhi. Following the meeting of the Congress Legislative Party, the observers appointed by the All India Congress leadership returned to Delhi on Thursday itself. The final decision on the Congress Parliamentary Party leader in Keralam is expected to be announced after consultations with the national leadership. Meanwhile, demonstrations and poster campaigns supporting various leaders are continuing across Keralam. Campaigns are actively being carried out in favor of former KPCC president and former opposition leader Ramesh Chennithala, current opposition leader V.D. Satheesan, and sitting MP K.C. Venugopal. The Congress High Command is expected to announce the decision on the parliamentary party leader in Keralam by Sunday. Midhi M. Palluruthi, Akashvani News, Thiruvananthapuram.
1: In Tamil Nadu, the challenge for the single largest party, TVK, continues. With hectic parleying, left parties have huddled in discussions on lending support to the majority. In a related development, senior BJP leader B.L. Santosh has said the Congress will be ashamed of its decision in Tamil Nadu. He also said that only time can decide on who will rule Tamil Nadu. More from our correspondent.
5: On the whole, the milestone of forming a new government for the new entrant TVK, which is the single largest party in the state, is yet to be figured out. There has been political and legal talks also on the prevailing situation by the TVK. Several rounds of talks with CPI, CPM and VCK is to be completed today. DMK chief MK Stalin is also holding meeting with senior party colleagues. Political commentators are of the opinion that the stalemate situation should be resolved as soon as possible. Joy, Akashvani reporting from Chennai.
1: The Defence Research and Development Organisation, DRDO, and the Indian Air Force, IAF, have successfully conducted

0: The maiden flight trial of the Tactical Advanced Range Augmentation Tara weapon off the coast of Odisha yesterday. Defence Minister Rajnath Singh has congratulated DRDO, IAF, DCPP and the industry for the maiden flight trial. He described it as a significant development in advancing India's indigenous defence capabilities. A report.
1: Tara is India's first indigenous glide weapon system that converts unguided warheads into precision-guided weapons. It has been designed and developed by the Research Center Imarat, Hyderabad, along with other DRDO laboratories. The indigenous glide weapon system is the first to utilize state-of-the-art low-cost systems aimed at enhancing the lethality and accuracy of a low-cost weapon to neutralize ground-based targets. The development of the kit has been undertaken with development-cum-production partners and other Indian industries, which have already started production activity. With Ankit Kumar, Soumya Sharan, Akashwani News, Delhi.
0: Prime Minister Narendra Modi will visit Somnath Temple in Gujarat on the 11th of May to mark 75 years since the restored temple was inaugurated by India's first President Rajendra Prasad in 1951. The Prime Minister today wrote an article in the National Daily Paper and shared this information. In his article, he said it was a privilege for him to attend two important events related to Somnath within a few months. Earlier this year, Prime Minister Modi attended the Somnath Swabhiman Parv, which marked 1,000 years since the first attack on the temple. The Prime Minister called Somnath a symbol of India's civilizational strength, unity and resilience. Akashwani organized a marathon in the national capital today as part of the celebrations marking 90 years of its distinguished service to the nation. The nearly 3.5 kilometer marathon began from Akashwani Bhavan and passed through Krishi Bhavan, Rail Bhavan and the RBI building before concluding at Akashwani Bhavan. Employees of Akashwani, Doordarshan and Prasar Bharati, along with their family members, participated in the marathon. All participants were awarded a finisher medal, while trophies were presented to the top three finishers in both male and female categories. Our correspondent reports the Prasar Bharati CEO Gaurav Dwivedi and Director General of Akashwani, Rajiv Kumar Jain, flagged off the run.
2: Similar marathon and walkathon events are being organized across Akashwani's extensive nationwide network, ensuring widespread public engagement and outreach during the 90-year celebration. On the occasion, Prasar Bharati CEO Gaurav Dwivedi said that the marathon will take the message of the fitness movement to the people. Director General of Akashwani, Rajiv Kumar Jain, said that a series of events will be organized this month at 232 Akashwani Kendra across the country. He said the celebration marks the contribution of Akashwani as a public broadcaster in serving the country. The event aims to promote the message of fitness, public participation and national unity in line with the government's vision of a healthy and active India. The initiative reflects Akashwani's continued commitment to connecting with citizens and promoting socially relevant cause beyond broadcasting. Akashwani was established in 1936 and continues to be one of the country's most trusted broadcasting platforms. In an age dominated by digital world, Akashwani continues to hold a special place in people's lives, blending nostalgia with relevance. It broadcasts news, music and public service programs in various languages. Through this marathon, Akashwani not only celebrates its glorious history, but also promotes the messages of fitness, unity, public outreach. Aman Yadav, Akashwani News, Delhi.
0: This is Akashwani giving you the news. For quick news updates around the clock, follow us on our X handle at AIR News Alerts. And for details of stories and more, log on to our website www.newsonair.gov.in and download News on AIR app. Welcome back to the Midday News. Union Minister for Civil Aviation Kinjarapur Ram Mohan Naidu has asserted that India is rapidly transforming from being the world's fastest growing aviation market into a major global destination for aircraft leasing and financing. Delivering the keynote address at the India Aircraft Leasing and Financing Summit 2.0 at Gift City in Gandhinagar today, the minister stated that Gujarat serves as India's window to the world, leading the charge in bringing aviation financing home with Gift City becoming a global center for aircraft leasing and financing.
3: India has emerged not merely as one of the world's fastest growing economies, but also as a nation that the world looks to for inspiration, for partnership, and more importantly, for leadership. India's aviation sector is not merely growing, it is transforming at a pace that is catching the attention of the entire world. Passenger traffic in financial year 26 alone has touched 191 million on combined domestic and international routes.
0: External Affairs Minister Dr. S. Jaishankar has emphasized on India's burgeoning role as a pillar

0: of global economic stability and highlighted the nation's significant contribution to international prosperity. The minister made these remarks during an address to representatives from various sections of Surinamese society in Suriname. He pointed to recent data to underscore the scale of India's impact, stating that according to IMF expectation of global growth this year, India contributes 17% of the total global growth.
1: India contributes to the 17% of the total global growth. We help to de-risk the international economy. We help to give more possibilities. We are creating more options. We are today negotiating and concluding more free trade agreements for countries to avail of it. And along with that, we are trying to create a global footprint so that our impact on the international economy and the de-risking of the world is as impactful, as far-reaching as possible.
0: Minister of State for External Affairs Kirti Vardhan Singh has said India's approach to migration is guided by the core operational principles of protection of migrants, comprehensive governance across the migration life cycle, and strong international cooperation. The minister was addressing the heads of delegations to the Second International Migration Review Forum at the Permanent Mission of India to the United Nations, New York.
2: Our approach to migration governance is anchored in a holistic and pragmatic framework guided by the core operational principles of protection of migrants, comprehensive governance across the migration life cycle, and strong international cooperation. India has concluded comprehensive bilateral mobility agreements and MOUs with 23 countries and is pursuing several more to create sustainable pathways for fair and ethical mobility. This is the key to ensure migrant welfare through safe and regular migration pathway.
0: A U.S. federal court has struck down President Donald Trump administration's 10% blanket global tariffs, calling them unlawful, in a major setback to the White House's trade policy. According to reports, the U.S. Court of International Trade, in a split 2-1 ruling, said the administration failed to justify the tariffs under Section 122 of the 1974 Trade Act. The court noted that the government did not establish the existence of a serious balance of payments crisis required under the law. U.S. President Donald Trump has said the United States and the European Union are united in ensuring that Iran never acquires nuclear weapons. In a social media post, Trump said he held a great call with European Commission President Ursula von der Leyen and discussed the situation in West Asia. The fragile ceasefire in West Asia is under severe strain after a wave of military escalations overnight. The U.S. military confirmed its naval forces came under Iranian missile, drone, and fast boat attacks in the Strait of Hormuz, responding by eliminating inbound threats. Three U.S. Navy destroyers successfully transited the strait under fire, with President Donald Trump saying American vessels sustained no damage, while U.S. forces dealt what he called great damage to the attackers. More from our correspondent.
3: The United Arab Emirates moved swiftly to defend its territory early Friday. The National Emergency Crisis and Disaster Management Authority confirmed UAE air defense systems were activated at approximately 6:30 in the morning local time to intercept incoming missile and drone threats. Separately, Iran's military reported U.S. strikes hit civilian areas across multiple sites in southern Iran, a claim Washington has not directly addressed. The competing narratives from both sides reflect the deep mistrust complicating the emerging 14-point peace framework, one that would pause hostilities and open a 30-day window for final negotiations on Iran's nuclear program, sanctions relief, and Strait of Hormuz transit arrangements. This is Vinod Kumar for Akashvani News from Dubai.
0: In IPL cricket, Delhi Capitals will face Kolkata Knight Riders at Arun Jaitley Stadium in Delhi today. The match will begin at 7:30 p.m. Yesterday, Lucknow Super Giants defeated Royal Challengers Bengaluru by 9 runs in a rain-affected match at Bharat Ratna Shri Atal Bihari Vajpayee Khana Cricket Stadium in Lucknow. And now, before we end the bulletin, the headlines once again. West Bengal BJP Legislature Party to meet in Kolkata today to elect its leader. DRDO and Indian Air Force successfully conduct maiden flight trial of indigenous Tara glide weapon. Prime Minister Narendra Modi describes Somnath Temple as timeless symbol of Bharat's resilience, unity and civilizational strength. U.S. Court of International Trade declares Trump administration's 10% universal tariff levied on imports from India and other countries illegal. U.S. President Donald Trump says United States and European Union are united in ensuring that Iran never acquires nuclear weapons. And in IPL cricket, Delhi Capitals to take on Kolkata Knight Riders in Delhi this evening. With that, we end the midday news.

Good afternoon, friends. This is the Mahabaho channel of Akashvani Guwahati, broadcasting on 101.6 MHz and also on 411.5 meters medium wave corresponding to 729 kHz. Let's embark on a musical journey for the next 30 minutes. At first, to start off, here's the chorus, ready to make you smile as they sing. What can I do to make you happy? So, here's the chorus siblings, Andrea, Caroline, Sharon, and Jim Corr, adding their melody to this track.

Well, such a melodious number, wasn't it? Well, friends, that was the chorus. And next we move on with the British boy band Blue, consisting of members Simon, Duncan, Anthony and Lee. And the group was formed in the year 2000. Well, it became a teenage sensation when they sang popular songs. And what such popular hit is One Love. Here it goes.

Well, next we have the American singer and songwriter who was born in 1948, and he had a career spanning over 6 decades because, you know, friends, he is known for his raspy singing voice and theatrical stage shows that feature numerous props and illusions. Well, he is also considered as the godfather of shock rock. Yes, I am talking about none other but Alice Cooper. Well, talking about Alice Cooper, we know that he had experimented with various musical styles, mainly hard rock, glam rock, heavy metal, and glam metal. Well, Cooper is also known for his wit offstage with the Rolling Stone album Guide, calling him the world's most beloved heavy metal entertainer. So, here is Alice Cooper with one of his hit, Poison.

Well, continuing with the same strain of heavy metal, we have next the British heavy metal band formed in 1975 by songwriter Steve Harris, who was later joined by lead vocalist Bruce Dickinson, drummer Nico McBrien, guitarist Dave Murray, Adrian Smith, and Jenny Gers. Well, friends, I'm talking about Iron Maiden, and as pioneers of the new wave of British heavy metal movement, Iron Maiden released a series of UK and US platinum and gold albums. Here is Iron Maiden with a famous hit, Brave New World. Check it out.

Well, that was Iron Maiden rocking you. And now, friends, we have the Mexican-American guitarist best known as a founding member of the rock band Santana. Well, I'm talking about Carlos Santana, born in 1947. He was raised in Mexico, where he developed his musical background, and he rose to fame in the late 1960s and early 1970s. We know that Santana pioneered a fusion of rock and roll and Latin American jazz. Its sound featured his melodic blues-based lines set against Latin American and African rhythms. So here is Santana with the track Changes.

Well, friends, with such a blend of pop and rock, it's finally an end of our musical sojourn. Do tune in for more music tomorrow at the same time and same frequency. Till then, goodbye. Wish you a lovely day ahead.

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1: Good evening, listeners. The traffic update at 3 p.m. If you're taking the route from Moncola to PSQ Junction and you're traveling towards Nagano Civil Secretariat, the status of traffic is moderate. And if you're traveling towards Bear Hill, the status of traffic is light. The alternate route is at Old Minister Seal, the Jail Colony. From PHQ Junction to Major Junction, the status of traffic at northbound is light and the alternate route is at Paramedical to D Model to IG Road, and the status of traffic is heavy at southbound with the alternate route at Lady Miles Road. From TCP to Razor Point, the status of traffic is heavy at northbound with the alternate route at TCP to Razor Point, from Pulpari to Kuchise Ground to Razor Point. At southbound, the status of traffic is heavy. The alternate route is at Box Cutting to NHAK to Census Point. From Razor Point to Census Point, the status of traffic is light and it's heavy at southbound. The alternate route is at Census Point to NHAK. From High School Junction to Census Point, the status of traffic is light at northbound. The alternate route is at Biligram Road to DBS. And the status of traffic is heavy at southbound with the alternate route at High School Junction to D Model Road. From NHK Junction to Census Point, the status of traffic is light, both at north and southbound. That's the traffic update. Stay tuned for your news headlines.
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1: This is Akashvani Kohima, the news headlines. Nagaland records significant level of income inequality, with top 5% of household earning at this disproportionately larger share of the state's income compared to the bottom half of the population. Nagaland government bans religion, NGO-based slogans and unauthorized stickers on vehicles issues 45-day deadline. Chief Minister Nipiru extends greetings to all members and volunteers of the International Federation of Red Cross on World Red Cross Day. Indian Red Cross Society Nagaland State Branch organizes walkathon in Kohima to mark World Red Cross Day with theme Walk for Humanity. Union Home Minister and Central Observer Amit Shah arrives in Kolkata to oversee the election of the BJP's Legislative Party leader in the state. Nagaland Chief Minister Nipiru arrives in Kolkata to attend swear-in ceremony of new BJP government. Sainik School Nagroda wins Raksha Mantri Trophy 2025. Union Health Minister JB Nata launches integrated training for primary healthcare teams to strengthen frontline healthcare delivery. Indian Railways sanctioned expansion of indigenous Kavach automatic train protection system across key routes of Northern Railway at a total cost of around 362 crore rupees. Delhi High Court says it will pass an interim order protecting Congress MP Shashi Tharoor's personality and publicity rights in a case seeking the removal of alleged deepfake videos falsely depicting him as praising Pakistan. In global update, U.S. says it has targeted Iranian military facilities after responding to attacks on Navy ships. Bangladesh measles outbreak continued to worsen as 12 more children died from measles and measles-like symptoms within 24 hours, including 6 deaths reported in Dhaka Division, according to Director General of Health Services. And in archery, Indian women recurve team assures country's first medal at the World Cup Stage 2 with a stunning win over record 10-time Olympic champion South Korea in the semi-final at Shanghai in China. And that's the news headlines.
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0: Today is a beautiful Friday. And yes, if you're tuned in, well, let me quickly give out the program summary that we have for you for the second transmission. In a short while from now, you'll get to listen to our Western music presenting Phone In Live program. That will be followed by local artists from 4 to 4:30, 4:30 to 4:50, Rural Connect, followed by another session of local artists from 4:50 to 5. 5, we have your Kaleidoscope, Green Guardian, episode 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7:10 to 7:30. 7:30 to 8, we have for you radio drama, and your Western music will continue till 8:45. 8:45 to 9:30, national news in Hindi, national news in English, and Spotlight Relayed from Delhi. From 9:30 to 10, Northeast Collage, and that'll be relayed from Shillong. So that's the shows we have for you, and we have your news headlines at 3, 4, and 9:30. And your traffic updates will be at 3, 3:30, 4, 4:30, and 5. So with that said, we're going to be starting off your first show, and it is 14. All you got to do is call us at 0370224 3036, and you can request or dedicate any song that you have in mind.
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0: It's a very good evening to all the listeners, and now it's time for your Western music. And this evening, it is your phone in. All you got to do is dial to the number 0370224 3036, and you can send in your. You can talk to us, and also, you know, request any song that you want or that you want to listen to, or if you have any dedication, feel free to do so. While waiting for your calls, I have the first track for you. This one is the track called Everybody Talks by Neon Trees. So you guys lay back and enjoy the music.

Yes, listen, that was a track called Weekend, and yesterday is Friday, and tomorrow will be Saturday, and it's gonna be weekend soon, so yes, perfect time to listen to the track by the Neon Trees. And the next track that I have on my list is called Heaven, and this is by the Lost Lonely Boys, and you're tuning to Akash Fanaya from Tracker Pattern 103 MHz, listening to our Western music.

0: 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Hello?
1: Hello.
0: Hello. 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
1: Good evening. The traffic update at 3:30 p.m. If you're taking your route from Moncada to BHQ Junction and you're traveling towards Nagaland Civil Secretariat, the status of traffic is heavy. And if you're traveling towards Bear Hill, the status of traffic is light. The alternate route you can take is Old Ministers Hill, the Jail Colony. From BHQ Junction to Major Junction, the status of traffic is heavy, both at north and southbound. The alternate routes you can take at northbound is Paramedical to D-Model to IG Road, and the alternate route you can take at southbound is Lady Miles Road. From TCP to Raza Point, the status of traffic is heavy at northbound, and it's heavy too at southbound. And the alternate route you can take at northbound is TCP to Raza Point, and the other one is Pulpari to Kuchisay Ground to Raza Point. And the alternate route you can take at southbound is Box Cutting to NHK to Census Point. From Raza Point to Census Point, the status of traffic is heavy, both at north and southbound. The alternate route you can take is Census Point to NHK. From High School Junction to Census Point, the status of traffic is light at northbound and heavy at southbound. The alternate route you can take at southbound is from High School Junction to D-Motor Road. From NHK Junction to Census Point, the status of traffic is light at northbound and it's moderate at southbound. The alternate route you can take is TCP to Raza Point. That's the traffic update. We'll continue with your Western Music Phone-In Program.
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1: Alright, listeners, we got a call coming in, so let's see who it is. Hello.
3: Good evening. Hello.
1: Hello. Hello, good evening.
3: Hello.
1: Hello. Good evening. All right, listeners. I think, you know, the call didn't connect, so we'll wait for the next caller. In the meantime, let's listen to the track called Arrow Through My Heart by Firehouse.

0: All right, this is, we have a call coming in, so let's see who it is. Hello.
1: Hello.
0: Hello, good evening.
1: Good evening.
0: Yes, who am I speaking to?
1: My name is Lulu.
0: Lulu.
1: Lulu.
0: Lulu.
1: Lulu.
0: I press spelling go.
1: L-U-U-I-H-O-U.
0: N-G-U.
1: I-H. Olu.
0: Ngulu.
1: Yes.
0: Okay, Ngulu, how are you?
1: I'm fine.
0: Okay, I think you're in, which class are you in right now?
1: I'm in class 6.
0: Class 6?
1: Yes.
0: Acha. Aroki la school, Jay?
1: Excuse me, please.
0: Which school do you go to?
1: Teacher Flop.
0: Okay, so how was your school today?
1: It was fine.
0: Okay, and what do you have?

0: Homework to do?
1: No, today was free bread.
0: Okay. So, what song do you want to listen to today?
1: 7 years by Lucas Graham.
0: Lucas Graham.
1: Yes.
0: Okay, wait. You said 7 years, right? Okay, so tomorrow you have school or is it a holiday?
1: It's
0: Okay, so what are your plans for tomorrow?
1: tomorrow, if I get time, I will go for shopping.
0: Are shopping?
1: Yes.
0: What are you going to buy?
1: I will buy
0: That's very sweet of you. Right? Okay, so what are you going to buy? I mean, any idea? Do you have anything in your mind, or you're just going to go and
1: I'm just gonna go and see what we'll get.
0: Okay, so you're gonna go alone or with your brother or sister?
1: Brothers and grandfather.
0: Okay, so I found the track you want to listen to. Do you have any dedication?
1: I will dedicate my friends, family, and everyone.
0: Okay, so I think everyone is tuning in right now to the radio.
1: Yes.
0: Right?
1: Yes.
0: Okay, so Ngalo, thank you so much for calling.
1: Welcome.
0: And enjoy the song you have requested, okay?
1: Thank you so much.
0: Okay, bye-bye.
1: Bye-bye.
0: Okay. So this is, I think I'm going to pronounce his name wrong. That was Ngalio. And yes, it's very sweet of him, being classics. And then, he had tai kali do ekdam Mother's Day kane gift lo jawo lo lo jawo ge dekhe market te. And that really melt my heart. So yes, Mother's Day is on Sunday, this Sunday. So yes, don't forget to, buy something for your mother. Or it doesn't have, but don't forget to wish them on Mother's Day, all right? And this song is called 7 Years by Lucas Graham. 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You can call us at 0370 22 430 36 and request your favorite song.

0: Yes, listeners, we have a call coming in, so let's see who it is. Hello, good evening.
1: Hello.
0: Good evening.
1: How are you?
0: I'm fine, thank you. How are you?
1: Fine.
0: All right, just fine.
1: Yes.
0: All right, so who am I speaking to?
1: Rocco Villaneta.
0: All right, Rocco, kita kasih, bye.
1: Well, let's see. Dada.
0: Aji dance kurusnya kurenai.
1: Kile.
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1: Aro listeners han, aro apni ke.
0: Okay, thank you.
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1: Tige.
0: Tige se to. Rocco, abishi thanks se phone kare ne.
1: Thank you.
0: And enjoy the song you have requested, okay?
1: Okay.
0: Bye-bye. So, yes, listeners, that was Rocco Villaneta, and he wants to listen to a track called Mother, How Are You Today? And he wants to dedicate this all to the mothers out there tuning in. And yes, very sweet of him. And this one is Maywood with a track called Mother, How Are You Today? And you're listening to Akash Fani FM Tracker Pan at 103 MHz. 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

0: All right, listeners, we have a call coming in, so let's see who it is. Hello, good evening.
1: Hi, good evening.
0: Hello. Good question.
1: Hello.
0: Who am I speaking to?
1: This is Esther here.
0: Esther, well, hello, Esther. Welcome to Akashvani from Chakapan.
1: Hi, thank you so much.
0: And how are you today?
1: I am good. I'm well, thank you. Just in the Dimapur heat, just driving down Assam.
0: Okay, is it windy or?
1: No, it's not windy at all. In fact, it's very still. But there are some dark clouds coming in, so I guess it's going to rain.
0: Okay. Okay. So you're driving or you're a passenger?
1: Yeah, my husband and I were just driving down, and this is my first time calling any radio station ever in my life.
0: All right. So your husband, he can't talk. I mean, can I have a word with him or no?
1: Yeah, he's here. He's here. You can say hi to him.
2: Hello.
0: Hi, husband. So first of all, I just want to wish you guys a safe journey wherever you guys are going.
1: Yeah, and how are you, RJ? How is Kohima?
0: Kohima, I think it's raining outside because inside the studio we cannot hear anything, right?
1: So okay.
0: I think it's raining.
1: Okay, you're lucky, you guys, if it's raining, because I think now Dimapur is just going to be all humid and hot for the next few months.
0: Yeah, but Upai and I, we all have our bad weather, good weather, right?
1: Upai and I. Yeah.
0: So I think this is the first time you're calling up a radio station.
1: First time ever calling up a radio station. Always wanted to, but never did. So
0: okay, first of all, thank you. And yes. You can always keep calling up
1: our
0: station.
1: Sure.
0: And yes. Just a quick reminder for you. We have our phone-in program for your Hindi film songs. If you want to request any Hindi film song later, you can call in to the same number. All right.
1: Okay.
0: That is from 6 to 7:10 later in the evening. All right.
1: All right.
0: Okay.
1: But I'm more into English Western songs. So, and then with by chance we logged into this FM station.
0: Okay.
1: And then just called, and then the first time we're hearing to the station, and then the first time we're calling any station. So thank you so much also for the opportunity.
0: Thank you so much. It's always a pleasure talking to the listeners.
1: Yes.
0: And okay, so today, what song can I play for you guys?
1: I think we listen to Greta Van Fleet. Greta Van Fleet. The song is called Heat Above.
0: Oh, I don't think I have the band Greta Van Fleet right now. Do you have any other band like Alternate that I

0: can I play for you?
1: Okay.
0: Wait. I think I have Brave New World, Lover Liver, The New Day, The Age of Machine, When the Curtain Falls, Always There, and You're the One. That's all the track that I have from Rita Van Fleet.
1: Okay, then we'll just request another band, if that's okay.
0: Okay.
1: Yeah, actually that was my husband and my song, Rita Van Fleet, Heat Above, but I guess then we can, okay, Dear to Me by Electric Guest. I don't know if you'll have. Electric Guest. Dear to Me.
0: I'm sorry, we don't have this also.
1: Okay, I think you can pick one.
0: Do you want to listen to rock music, or you want to like listen to heavy metal, or what kind of genre?
1: Okay, we'll go back to Greta Van Fleet, When the Curtain Falls.
0: Okay, so do you have any dedication or just for your listening pleasure?
1: To all the listeners of your radio station, and to you as well, and everybody at the studio, and everyone who's working very hard at the studio.
0: Okay, so thank you so much for calling, and keep calling and stay tuned into Akashvani, all right?
1: Thank you.
0: And to your husband too, safe journey.
1: Okay, thank you.
0: Okay, then, it was a pleasure talking to you, and yes, enjoy the track that I'll be playing, When the Curtain Falls by Greta Van Fleet, all right?
1: Okay, thank you.
0: Okay, then, bye-bye.
1: Bye-bye, have a good day.
0: Okay, thank you.

Alright, and listen, that was When the Curtain Falls. And yes, it's almost time for me to wrap up this session of your Western Music, a foreign program. And I want to take the last call, but, you know, if I talk, it will take more than 5 minutes. So better to play the last track for you guys. Anyway, thank you so much for tuning in. And thank you to all the listeners, you know, who called in. And kungkung mugi phone guna kota kushi. I just want to say thank you for participating. And yes, keep participating in our phone-in live program. It's always a pleasure talking to you guys and playing the songs that you want to listen to always. And with that said, just a quick reminder, we have another phone-in program this evening. That is your Hindi film songs. That is from 6 to 7:10. And I'll be back with your Western music later from 5:15 to 6. We're going to be enjoying some rock music, so don't forget to tune in to that part of the show. Anyway, it's almost time for me to wrap up this session, so thank you so much for tuning in, leaving you guys with the track called Arrow Through My Heart.

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1: Good evening, listeners. Traffic update at 4 p.m. If you're taking the route from Moncola to PHQ Junction, the status of traffic is heavy at northbound and it's light at southbound. The alternate route is at Old Minster Seal, the jail colony. From PHQ Junction to Major Junction, the status of traffic is heavy at northbound. The alternate route is from Paramedical to D-Motel to IG Road. And the status of traffic is heavy at southbound, with the alternate route at Lady Miles Road. From TCP to Razor Point, the status of traffic is heavy at northbound. The alternate route is at TCP to Razor Point. And from Box Cutting to NHK to Census Point, and the status of traffic is heavy at southbound too. The alternate route is from Poolbury to Kujizay Ground to Razor Point. From Razor Point to Census Point, the status of traffic is heavy, bordered north and southbound. The alternate route is at Census Point to NHK. From High School Junction to Census Point, the status of traffic is light at northbound, with the alternate route at Billy Graham Road to DBS. And the status of traffic is heavy at southbound, with the alternate route at High School Junction to D-Model Road. From NHK Junction to Census Point, the status of traffic is light, bordered north and southbound. The alternate route is at TCP to Razor Point. That's the traffic update. Stay tuned for your news headlines.
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1: This is Akash Fani Kohima, the news headlines. Chief Minister Nipiro says Red Cross embodies a spirit of humanitarianism that transcends boundaries and communities, standing as a symbol of hope and compassion in both local and global crises. Officer of Chief Election Officer Nagaland has informed that with the results of by-election to Korindang constituency being declared, Model Code of Conduct ceased to be in operation with immediate effect. As part of efforts to bridge critical gaps in urban healthcare services, free multi-specialty health camp held at PHC Dizit in Mon, in line with recommendation of 5th Finance Commission health grants. One-day training program on livestock insurance scheme for para veterinarians and farmers under National Livestock Mission 2025-2026 conducted at Shamator. Elsewhere, West Bengal BJP Legislature Party to meet in Kolkata today to elect its leader. Discussion progressing on forming new government in Kerala. Congress, the leading party of the UDF, expected to announce its leader by Sunday. In Tamil Nadu, challenges for single party largest party TVK continues with hectic parleying. Left parties huddle in discussion on lending support to the majority. Defence Research and Development Organisation and Indian Air Force successfully conduct maiden flight trial of tactical advanced range augmentation weapon off the coast of Odisha. Union Civil Aviation Minister Kingarapu Ram Mohan Naidu asserts India is rapidly transforming from being world's fastest growing aviation market into a major global destination for aircraft leasing and financing. U.S. Court of International Trade declares Trump administration 10% universal tariff levied on imports from India and other countries illegal. U.S. President Donald Trump says United States and European Unions are united in ensuring that Iran never acquires nuclear weapons. Colombian singer Shakira unveils official song for 2026 World Cup title Die Die. And in IPL cricket, Delhi Capitals to take on Kolkata Knight Riders in Delhi this evening. That's all we have in this news headlines. Stay tuned for our local artist.
3: HIV low AIDS ta ju jin yek nyu taro chan ga shi ra chen
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1: Good evening, listeners. Traffic update at 4:30 p.m. If you're taking the route from Moncola to PHQ Junction, the status of traffic is heavy at northbound and it's light at southbound. The alternate route is at Old Min Cecil Jail Colony. From PHQ Junction to Major Junction, the status of traffic is light at northbound and it's moderate at southbound with the alternate route at Lady Miles Road. From TCP to Raza Point, the status of traffic is moderate at northbound. The alternate route is at TCP to Raza

0: Yes, listeners, today's episode on Great Guardians was episode 47 into the world of wildlife veterinary. And our expert today is Dr. Michael M.T. Imchin, Deputy Director, Department of Animal Husbandry and Veterinary Services, a specialist in animal management and healthcare. He also serves as a consultant to the Wildlife Division of the Department of Environment, Forest and Climate Change. His contribution to the field have earned him Best Veterinarian Award, Nagaland in 2016, and the prestigious Governor's Gold Medal in 2026. He remains a pivotal figure in safeguarding biodiversity and advancing veterinary excellence in Nagaland. Join us next week for the 48th episode of Green Guardians. This was narrated by Andrew, assisted in production, Younger Chungla, and produced by Ella Kayina. That was a Green Guardians episode 47 into the world of wildlife veterinary. Stay tuned for our Western music, RJ's Choice, with an artist, Bon Jovi.
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0: Yes, a very good evening, listeners, and welcome to Akashvani FM Chakapan at 103 MHz. And yes, we're going to be listening to just one artist. It's none other than Uncle Bon Jovi. Yes, it's not Uncle, but just Bon Jovi. And we're going to be listening to a whole lot of his music, their music, till 6. So the first track that I have for you is All About Loving You, and right after that will be the track called Undivided and the track called You Had Me From Hello. Anyway, if you tuned in, you can send in your messages and tell me what's your favorite song from the band Bon Jovi, and I'm pretty sure you'll have one, because you know, I think most of us know the band called Bon Jovi. Anyway, with that said, try sending in your messages to 94368053333. I'm your host, your RJ Tim, and I'll be your host for the session of your RJ's Choice till 6 p.m. It's a beautiful evening.

Sitting here at the state capital, it was raining earlier, I guess, but it is like the pleasant weather, is it? And with pleasant weather, it's a perfect time to take a walk. And yes, with that said, if you are working out or if you're doing anything, you can always tune into Akashvani FM Tracker Pattern 103 MHz and listen to good music.

Yes, listeners, that was from the album Crossroad, none other than Bon Jovi, with the track called I'll Be There For You. And yes, you know, your Arjun Zan used to listen to Bon Jovi a lot, and I bought a title on Zan Jovi Rakisha. So yes, that's how much of a fan he is of Bon Jovi. So anyway, you're tuning to Akash from FM Tracker Band at 103 MHz, listening to our Western music session of your RJ's choice. You're just listening to one artist with your RJ Tim. And just a quick reminder that we have for you your Hindi live phone-in live program that's happening from 6 and that will continue till 7:10. So all you got to do is dial your dedications or your requests to 0370-2243036, and I'll be back later in the evening with your Western music from 7:30 to 8:45. We're going to be listening to a mixed bag of genres, so don't forget to tune in later in the evening. We're going to be having fun. And with that said, I'll be leaving you guys with these tracks, It's My Life, and right after that will be Thank You For Loving Me. And right after Thank You For Loving Me will be Someday I'll Be a Saturday Night. So yes, thank you so much for tuning in. Hope you guys have had a fantastic time listening to the one artist that I'm playing for you guys. And with that said, this has been your RJ Tim saying bye-bye for now. You guys enjoy the rest of the evening and enjoy the rest of the shows here at Akash Fani from Tracker Pan at 103 MHz.

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1: 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Arani DSA Hindi Flame Gates program till live phone in program. 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
2: The aim of the government of India and our state government is to ensure that each and every citizen keeps fit. And this is one way of keeping fit. And I would like to also appreciate the Fit India program of the government of India. A fit citizen is necessary for our

0: developed country. We are looking at a developed India where we will be standing among the top nations in the world. And all of you, fit citizens like you, are going to contribute to that.
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0: Attention everyone, the HIV and AIDS Prevention and Control Act 2017 stands for protection of rights of HIV-infected and affected persons.
1: The Act prohibits discrimination against individuals based on their HIV status in various settings, including employment, education, healthcare, and other public services.
0: Let's build a world where stigma has no place.
1: This information is brought to you by Nagaland State AIDS Control Society.

0: Good evening, this is Akashvani Kohima. I'm Ningni Namhangsi with the Evening Bulletin. The headlines. Akashvani organizes marathon celebrating 90 years of broadcasting. Nagaland observes World Red Cross Day. Governor Nandkishore Yadav, Chief Minister Rio commended selfless service of humanitarian workers. And in West Bengal, Suvendu Adhikari elected as leader of BJP Legislature Party. Now the news in detail. Akashvani organized marathon and walkathon events across the country today as part of celebrations to mark its 90th anniversary. The event aims to promote fitness, public participation and national unity in line with the government's vision of a healthy and active India. In New Delhi, Akashvani organized a marathon with participation from employees of Akashvani, Doordarshan and Prasar Bharati along with their family members. On the occasion, Prasar Bharati CEO Gaurav Dwivedi said the initiative will take the message of the fitness movement to the people.
1: इस साल 90 वर्ष पूरे करने के उपलक्ष्य में विभिन्न कार्यक्रम आकाशवाणी में आयोजित किए जा रहे हैं. हमारे पूरे देश में जितने भी स्टेशन हैं, जो देश में फिटनेस की एक मूवमेंट माननीय प्रधानमंत्री जी के आह्वान पर आरंभ हुई, उसका संदेश भी लोगों तक ले जाने के लिए ये उस कड़ी में एक कदम था कि आकाशवाणी से जैसे आपका लगाव पिछले 9 दशकों से बना हुआ है, आने वाले समय में भी वैसे ही बना रहे.
0: Director General of Akashvani Rajiv Kumar Jain said more events will be organized this month at 232 Akashvani Kendras across the country. Akashvani was established in 1936 and continues to be one of the country's most trusted broadcasting platforms. As part of the nationwide commemoration of 90 years of broadcasting, Akashvani Kohima today organized a marathon in Kohima. The run started from Old MLA Hostel Junction and concluded at High School Junction. A total of 180 students from 6 government high schools in the state capital along with staff members of Akashvani Kohima participated in the marathon. Flagging off the run, Deputy Commissioner of Kohima B. Hanok Buchem said the event symbolized a marathon of voices, music, news and stories reaching millions of people through broadcasting and fostering unity through shared narratives. Gracing and closing ceremony, Director of Youth Resources and Sports, Keto Sitio, said

0: Kose said Akashvani has played a vital role in connecting generations and continues to be an important source of information, especially in rural areas. He also stressed the importance of fitness and encouraged citizens to contribute towards the vision of Viksit Bharat 2047 through healthy living and nation building.
1: The aim of the Government of India and our state government is to ensure that each and every citizen keeps fit. And this is one way of keeping fit. And I would like to also appreciate the Fit India program of the Government of India. A fit citizen is necessary for our developed country. We are looking at a developed India where we will be standing among the top nations in the world. And all of you, fit citizens like you, are going to contribute to that.
0: In the boys' category, Ketusile of TM Government High School finished first, followed by Muing Pom of GHS PWD Colony and Perongwe of Dr. Nilujur Kire GHSS Shekhazul. In the girls' category, Vibizonyo Nyeno of Dr. Nilujur Kire GHSS Shekhazul secured first place, followed by Yanhola of GHS Janmari and Avisi Kire of Dr. Nilujur Kire GHSS Shekhazul secured third position. Five consolation prizes were also awarded in each category. Dimapur Police has solved a kidnapping and extortion case registered at East Police Station last month with the arrest of two accused persons. In a press note, police said the case was registered following a complaint filed by a resident of Sematila in Dimapur who alleged that he was abducted by two unidentified persons on the evening of April 20 while returning home from Hong Kong market. The accused allegedly threatened him, took away his mobile phone, forced him to reveal his Google Pay password and withdrew 6,000 rupees from his account before releasing him near Vishal Megamart. During investigation, police collected evidence including CCTV footage from an IOC petrol pump at Ghorapatti and several other locations. Based on technical analysis and field operations, the first accused, M. Stephen Yantan, was arrested on April 28, while the second accused, Chumbenthang Yantan, was arrested on May 6. Dimapur police clarified that no weapon was used in the incident, contrary to earlier media reports. Police also assured citizens that serious offences are being dealt with promptly and professionally to ensure public safety and security. This is Akashvani Kohima giving you the news. For quick news update, follow us on our X handles, AIR News Alerts and AIR_Kohima. You can also listen to this news bulletin on News On Air app and YouTube channel AIR News Kohima. Welcome back. You are listening to the evening news. The Indian Red Cross Society Naglen, IRCSN State Branch, observed World Red Cross Day today with a walkathon in Kohima under the theme Walk for Humanity. The event was flagged off from the Red Cross Complex by Deputy Commissioner and President of the IRCS Kohima Branch, B. Henok Buchem. The walk culminated at Old NST. Addressing the gathering, MLA Dr. Tsilutio Rutso highlighted the importance of humanitarian service in today's world, facing conflicts, suffering and numerous challenges. He stressed that humanity rises above religion, race and age and urged people to practice compassion through simple acts in their daily lives.
2: We just have to take one step forward with a heart of humility. The problem is big, there's conflict everywhere, but until and unless we take a step forward for humanity, it can never be solved. The problems are created by human beings and it can be solved by human beings alone, and it is only possible through humanity.
0: Dr. Rutso expressed hope that the walkathon would encourage people to extend help to those in need and continue nurturing compassion and humanitarian values in society. Meanwhile, in Chumukedima, the district branch of IRCSN organized a voluntary blood donation camp at St. Joseph University, Ikshir Village, in collaboration with the Blood Center team of District Hospital, Dimapur. Woka also observed the day with a program highlighting the importance of humanitarian service and the role of collective compassion in building stronger communities. Governor Nandkishore Yadav and Chief Minister Nipiu Rio have extended greetings to members and volunteers of the Red Cross Society on the occasion of World Red Cross Day. Governor Yadav lauded the selfless service of the members during emergencies and accidents and said their unparalleled contribution to humanity is truly inspiring. In a message, Chief Minister Rio said the Red Cross represents the spirit of humanitarianism that rises above boundaries and communities. He said the organization continues to serve as a symbol of hope and compassion during local crises and global emergencies. In West Bengal, senior BJP leader Subhendu Adhikari has been elected the leader of the state's BJP legislature party, paving the way for him to become the first

0: BJP Chief Minister of West Bengal. Mr. Adhikari's name was proposed at the Legislature Party meeting today and formally announced by Union Home Minister Amit Shah.
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0: The swearing-in ceremony of the new BJP government will be held at the Brigade Parade Ground in Kolkata tomorrow. Nagaland Chief Minister Nipyu Rio is also in Kolkata to attend the ceremony. And the Dimapur Municipal Council has directed all meat vendors within its jurisdiction to strictly maintain hygiene standards and operate only from authorized market locations. In a notification, the council said several meat, poultry and fish vendors were found operating in unhygienic conditions and called for handling meat products in a clean manner in accordance with food safety norms and public health regulations. It also prohibited sale of meat and related items along roadsides, footpaths and other unauthorized areas. The council warned that strict action including eviction will be taken against violations under municipal and public health laws. And now to round up this evening's bulletin, the headlines once again. Akashvani organizes marathon celebrating 90 years of broadcasting. Nagaland observe World Red Cross Day. Governor Nandikishore Yadav, Chief Minister Rio commend selfless service of humanitarian workers. And in West Bengal, Shubhendu Adhikari elected as leader of BJP Legislature Party. That is all we have in this evening news bulletin. We will be back with the morning English news at 7:30 tomorrow. Have a pleasant night.
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9: 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We now present to you a radio report on Akashvani Marathon 2026, produced by Momar Imsong, assisted by Kenisen Urio, narrated by Vedulu Medio.
10: Good evening, dear listeners. This is Akashvani Kohima bringing you a radio report on Akashvani Marathon 2026, Voice of the Nation. As part of the nationwide celebrations marking 90 glorious years of Akashvani, the voice of the nation, Akashvani Kohima organized the Akashvani Marathon 2026 at Peracheche Kohima on the 8th of May. The Akashvani Marathon 2026 witnessed energetic participations from students of various government schools across Kohima. The marathon was organized to commemorate 90 years of

0: Vakashvani Broadcasting Service to the nation while encouraging a message of health, discipline and community spirit among the youth. Deputy Commissioner of Kohima, Sri Henok N. Buchim, flagged off the marathon at Perachese High School Junction amidst cheers from participants and volunteers. Following the successful completion of the marathon, winners in the boys' category were felicitated by the chief guest, Sri Keto Sitio Sekose, Director of Youth Resources and Sports. Keto Silie of TM Government Higher Secondary School secured the first position, while Muying Pom of Government High School PWD Colony backed the second position. Perong Wee of Dr. N. Kire Government Higher Secondary School Sekazu secured the third position.
1: We have the winner with us right now, standing right here. So let's have some interaction with him, get to know his excitement, get to know what he's feeling right now, get to know his experience as well. So first of all, congratulations.
2: Thank you.
1: Can you tell the listeners your name, in which school you're studying, your class?
2: My name is Sili Kyomese. I'm in the team school.
1: Our class, how many of you?
2: Class 10.
1: So you're winner of GTC boys category. How do you feel?
2: I'm not sure if you're a marathon.
1: So, apni idu marathon de participate kora sobche khushi ki paise
2: team khan ke khushi paise aur manasab bal thaki je
1: to kya man la de huni thai yahan listeners khan last message ekta ki diwa mun jawa
2: work hard kuya u aine najte thank you.
1: So listeners, we have the second winner in boys category with us. Hello, first of all, congratulations.
3: Yes, thank you, ma'am.
1: Okay, so may I know your name, your school and your class?
3: Oh, my name is Muying Pom. Aru moi jis PWD ba ase class 10 de pore ase
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1: We have the third winner in the boys category with me right now. What is your name? In which class are you studying?
4: My name is Penrong Wee. I'm from Nkire. I'm studying in class 9.
1: So how was your experience today running in the marathon?
4: It's very hard, challenging, but I enjoy it.
1: So apni pulawi nan de polai de na first time ase.
4: First time.
1: To idu koporo idu polawle la do news to apni anko dewa paise.
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0: In the girls' category, Vibi Zenyo of Dr. N. Kire Gomen Higher Secondary School, Sekazu, emerged as the winner. Yan Hola of Gomen High School, Chanmari, secured the second position, while Avisi Kire of Dr. N. Kire Gomen Higher Secondary School, Sekazu, won the third position.
1: We have the first winner with us in the girls' category. I'm so excited to have an interaction with her. First thing first, congratulations.
5: Thank you.
1: So, may I know your name, your school, as well as in which class you are studying?
5: My name is Vibi Zonyo Yome. I'm studying in NQRDSS Higher Secondary School, Sekazu, and I'm class 10.
1: Okay, That's great to know. So how are you feeling right now being the winner in the girls category?
5: I'm feeling

0: very happy and excited
1: while reaching the final stretch. What was going on in your mind?
0: First, I thought like I won't be able to reach, but I put God first, and then I keep hope in myself, and then I reach.
1: If you put God first, anything and everything is possible, right? So beautiful. So what's one of the most challenging thing that you face today?
0: Many people were there like pushing each other.
1: So talking about participation, have you ever participated in any such race before?
0: Yes, I participated in my like kill from there.
1: Okay, so do you have any routine, any exercises that you follow for this marathon?
0: Yeah, I follow like every morning I will like practice for marathon, or like every morning, sometimes at night also I will practice like this.
1: Okay, so lastly, any message for your friends, your schoolmates, your families, and generally the listeners, any message for them?
0: Thank you everyone for supporting me, and my family, so thank you for them for bringing me like that. And then I want like who are going to participate in them, I want them to be brave, keep hope and trust Jesus, put God first.
1: So listeners, we have the second winner with us in the girls category. Hello, first of all, congratulations.
2: Thank you.
1: So may I know your name and your school, as well as in which class you are studying?
2: My name is Yanala and I am from Government High School John Murray, and I'm in class 10.
1: Okay, so good to have you here. So how are you feeling right now?
2: I'm feeling so excited as well as very happiness.
1: Okay, that's so good to know. So is this your first time running a race or a marathon, or have you done this sort of things before?
2: That's my second time.
1: Okay, so apni excitation na ide de participate grow le.
2: Yes, excited.
1: So any practice kan exercise kan kiwa kurishna direct ahina idu kurese.
2: Without any exercise.
1: Oh, without any exercise you got second. That's great. The stop se khushi ki paise apni idu marathon race de.
2: I can finish my race in a second.
1: Second position. Aro sabse challenging sabse dukh ki paise.
2: Yeah, I feel tired.
1: Tired, exhausted,
2: yeah.
1: Na? Yeah. Acha. So lastly, apni na friends khan, family, your schoolmates, the listeners listening khan karni, any message for them?
2: Hard work, gravy, or like pal healthy day, thank you.
1: I'm here with the third winner in the girls category. So may I know your name, your school, and in which class you're studying?
3: My name is Sabsigiri, and my school name is Dr. NK, GHSS, and I'm studying in class 9.
1: Wow, that's so good to know. So is this your first time in a marathon race, or you have done this sort of race before?
3: First time.
1: So apni first time asiyo shi to iku practice, iku training, iku exercise kan gona ishna nai.
3: Practice great actually last week, this week.
1: And the practice we can see the result, third paise mam bhal. To sabse khushi ki paise apni to marathon race te. Third pa to hoy do, yes, that's a good thing. Last message apni listeners kan de, apni la friends kan school at Hayan Hunidago radio, then the last message ki dio munje.
3: Thank you, so thank you. Munge subscribe to then thank you.
4: Addressing the gathering, Chief Guest Sri Ketositio Sekose appreciated the enthusiastic participation of the students and highlighted the importance of sports and fitness in shaping disciplined and confident youth. He also congratulated Akashvani on completing 90 years of dedicated broadcasting service to the nation and encouraged young people to actively participate in activities that promote unity, teamwork, and healthy living.
1: All right, so listeners, right now I'm with the Director of Youth Resources and Sports, Mr. Ketositio Sekose. So let's have an interaction with him, get to know a little bit more about today's race, as well as his experience too in this marathon today. So first of all, hello sir, welcome here, and how has your experience been witnessing today's marathon?
5: I think it's amazing, the enthusiasm shown by the children, I mean the athletes who participated in today's mini marathon, and also the enthusiasm shown by the Kashvani in organizing this particular program. It's very encouraging.
1: Okay, so what impressed you the most about today's event?
5: Well, first of all, it is the participation. Secondly, it is the way it was organized. And finally, it was the way, you know, everybody was considered a winner. So I think that's what impresses me.
1: Right. So how important are sports activities for school students at a young age?
5: In a sentence, I would say that a healthy brain requires a healthy body, and that is what is required in every society. And then the other thing is that, you know, we are looking at Viksit Bharat 2047.

0: And for that to be a developed nation, you need a citizenry who is healthy. Otherwise, you cannot become developed. That's what fitness is all about.
1: Right, sir. So how encouraging is it to see the young students actively, you know, participating in fitness as well as outdoor events?
0: It's very encouraging. We, you know, comparing to Manipur, Manipur has about 19 Olympians. Nagaland, we have 2 and 1 Paralympian. I think we enjoy the same year, similar food, similar structure we have. And I think this interest, enthusiasm shown by the children today in participation goes on to show that a day is coming when probably we can stand as equals with other states, even the bigger states, as contributors to the nation building process, particularly through sports.
2: The Akashvani Marathon 2026 concluded on a vibrant note, reflecting the spirit of togetherness and the enduring connection between Akashvani and the people. You were listening to a radio report on the Akashvani Marathon 2026, organized as part of the celebrations marking 90 years of Akashvani. This program was produced by Muammar Imsong, assisted by Kenisenio Rio, and presented by Vedalu Medio from the studios of Akashvani Kohima.
3: Yes, listeners, you just listened to a radio report on Akashvani Marathon 2026, produced by Muammar Imsong, assisted by Kenisenio Rio, narrated by Vedalu Medio. Stay tuned for your Western music, Artist Choice.

All right, listeners, that was none other than Machine Gun Kelly with the track called Miss Sunshine. That is one of my favorite songs for this month, and I've been listening to it on repeat anyway.

That was the first song for the show. You're tuned into Akash from FM Jagapan 103 Megahertz. The studio clock strikes 7:50 and the show will go on till 8:45. So talking about going on, I have the next track for you. This one is from the album Listen, C21 with Must Go On. And right after that, one of my favorite bands, the All-American Rejects. From the album Move Along, I have chosen the track called 11:11 PM. So you guys lay back and enjoy the music.

Yes, sisters, that was the American Rejects. You got to listen to Tyson, Mike, Chris, and Nick. They are the band members of the band that I just played, All American Rejects. And yes, they formed way back in 1999. And most of you might not know the band, but yeah, that was it. And the next track that I have for you is called Rom-Coms by Kasseri Pope. And she is lead singer of the band called Hey Monday. And right after that, I have the track called In a World Like This by the boy band Backstreet Boys, one of Arjun Zan's favorite boy band. And yes, right after Backstreet Boys, I have the track called Life After You by Chris Daughtry. 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The show will go until 8:45. This one is the track called Rom-Coms.

Yes, my dear listeners, that was Chris Daughtry with Life After You. And the next track that I have on my list is Justin Bieber and Cody Simpson with the track called Home to Mama. And right after that will be Taylor Swift with the track called Begin Again. And right after Taylor Swift, I have Blue with the track called Where You Want Me from the album Guilty. I don't

All right, listen, so I'd like to include Wiz Khalifa once in a while in my playlist. That was a track called Cameras. And yes, don't forget to live your life like a superstar, all right? Anyway, we've got the show for you till 8:45. And the next track that I have for you is called Hey Kid by Nick Carter. Right after that, I have Simple Plan with I'd Do Anything. And right after that will be Jacob Ledmore featuring T-Pain with Heartbreak Heard Around the World.

Alrighty, my dear listeners, that was Jacob Lettimore with Heartbreak Heard Around the World featuring T-Pain. You're tuning into Akash Fun FM Trackpad at 103 MHz, and it's almost time for me to wrap up this session of your Western music. But before that, I just want to say thank you so much for tuning in, and yes, thank you so much for participating in our shows.

for example, phoning program or the SMS shows. Thank you so much for participating. And yes, this will be the last Western music show for the day. And yes, we'll continue tomorrow at 6, because at 9:30 today we'll have Northeast Collage. We won't be having your Hindi film songs. So yes, this will be the last show here at FM Jacopan. But you guys stay tuned, stay connected, because I got the last three songs for you guys. This one is Jonas Brothers with Love Me to Heaven. And right after that, Boys Like Girls will be up with The First Time. And the last track will be One Direction from the album Midnight Memories, the track called Diana. So yes, thank you so much for tuning in. Hope you guys had a fantastic time tuning in to Akash Vane from Jacopan at 103 MHz. But for now, it's me, Ajit Team, saying bye-bye for now. You guys take care, have a good night, and enjoy the rest of the show.

0: Good evening. This is Akashwani and I am Nishit Kumar with the news at 9. The headlines. Suvendu Adhikari to be the first BJP Chief Minister of West Bengal, swearing in tomorrow morning at Kolkata's Brigade Parade Ground. TVK Chief C. Joseph Vijay gets support from Congress, VCK, IUML and left parties to take oath as Tamil Nadu Chief Minister tomorrow. Supreme Court expresses concern over rising drug menace in Punjab, calls for fundamental shift in state's policy and nab major traffickers. India and Singapore agree to enhance information sharing in countering terrorism. And in archery, Simranjeet Kaur advances to semi-final of the women's recurve event at the World Cup Stage 2 in Shanghai. And now the news in detail. Senior BJP leader Suvendu Adhikari will be the new Chief Minister of West Bengal. BJP Legislature Party in the state elected him the leader in a meeting held in Kolkata today, paving the way for him to become the first BJP Chief Minister of the state. Addressing the media, Union Home Minister Amit Shah said Mr. Adhikari's name was proposed at the meeting and since no other nomination was received, his name was finalized.
1: The election process was completed just a few days ago. Around 8 proposals and supporting nominations were received and all of them were in favor of the same name. Sufficient time was also given for any other nomination, but no second name was proposed. Therefore, as the central observer, I declare Suvendu Adhikari as the elected leader of the West Bengal Legislative Party.
2: Vidhan Mandal Dal ke Neta ke Roop mein Nirvachit Ghoshit Karta Hoon.
0: Mr. Shah expressed gratitude to people for giving a strong verdict to the BJP despite numerous instances of violence and brutality. The Home Minister said freedom of expression has become virtually impossible in Bengal. He asserted that the BJP government in Bengal will stop infiltration and cow smuggling.
1: We have our government in Tripura, Assam, and now our government has also been formed in West Bengal. Infiltration will become impossible, cow smuggling will become impossible, and with firm determination, the state and central government will transform this border into an impregnable fortress of national security.
0: Mr. Shah further said that the expectations the people of Bengal have placed on them and the mandate they have given with hope and trust they will make every effort to ensure that their faith is not broken in any way. Addressing the meeting, the Chief Minister designate Suvendu Adhikari said, whatever guarantees have been announced by Prime Minister Narendra Modi, the BJP government in the state will fulfill all responsibilities.
3: We have only one mantra, Narendra Modi's mantra of Sabka Saath, Sabka Vikas, Sabka Prayas. This will remain our guiding principle in the coming days. Let us rebuild West Bengal under PM's leadership and according to his ideals. Let us fulfill people's expectation by jointly working with the centre. Let it be our commitment today.
0: Tomorrow morning, the oath-taking ceremony of the government will be held at the Brigade Parade Ground. Prime Minister Narendra Modi, along with host of union ministers and several chief ministers from the BJP-ruled states, will attend the ceremony. As the ceremony is being held on the occasion of Rabindra Jayanti, cultural performances will also form part of the program. In Tamil Nadu, the new entrant to the electoral politics in the state, the Tamiraga Vetri Kadagam, TVK, led by its actor-turned-politician C. Joseph Vijay, is all set to form the government tomorrow. The 51-year-old leader will be sworn in as the Chief Minister of Tamil Nadu tomorrow at 11 a.m. He today met State Governor Vishwanath Arlekar and staked a claim to form the government for the third time since the results of the assembly elections were announced.

0: After 2 days of hectic parleying, the TVK has received letters of support from the CPI, CPIM, VCK and IUML. With this, the alliance now commands and the required number of support in the assembly, crossing the majority mark. TVK has 107 MLAs, the Congress has 5, while the VCK, CPI, CPIM, IUML have 2 MLAs each. Meanwhile, the National Democratic Alliance Chief Ministerial Candidate N. Rangasamy met Lieutenant Governor K. Kailashanathan and staked claim to form the next government in Puducherry. Mr. Rangasamy handed over letters of support from the majority of MLAs to the Lieutenant Governor. NDA Alliance MLAs and Alliance leaders accompanied him. Earlier, a meeting of NDA Alliance parties elected MLAs elected Rangasamy as the Chief Ministerial Candidate. Somnath Amrit Parv will be celebrated to mark the 75th anniversary of the reconstruction of Somnath Temple. Prime Minister Narendra Modi will participate in the Somnath Amrit Parv on the 11th of this month at Prabhas Patan, Somnath. Speaking to the media, Gujarat State Cabinet Minister Jitu Bhai Vaghani said various events will be organized at Somnath as part of the Somnath Amrit Parv, showcasing India's rich cultural and heritage traditions. We have more from our correspondent.
1: During his visit, Mr. Modi will perform the Kumbhabhishek, Dhwaj Puja and Mahapuja at Somnath Temple. A spectacular air show by Surya Kiran team and a shower of flower petals by helicopters over the temple will be the major highlights of the event. Following these spiritual ceremonies, the Prime Minister is scheduled to address a large public gathering at Sidbhana ground in Prabhas Patan. Despite repeated destructive attacks, the Somnath Temple continues to stand as a symbol of self-respect and courage. 75 years ago, on 11th May, the reconstructed temple was inaugurated by India's first president, Dr. Rajendra Prasad. Aparna Khund, Akashwani News, Ahmedabad.
0: This is Akashwani giving you the news. For quick news updates around the clock, follow us on our X handle at AIR News Alerts. 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The Supreme Court today expressed concern over the rising drug menace situation in Punjab. The apex court called for a fundamental shift in how the state tackles narcotics, saying that human toll is alarming. A bench comprising Chief Justice Suryakant and Justice Joymala Bagchi referred to a recent incident involving a mother who lost all her 5 sons to drug addiction. The bench also pulled up the state police for focusing on low-level offenders for publicity while allowing major traffickers to remain at large. The apex court also highlighted the huge pendency cases lodged under the Narcotics, Drugs and Psychotropic Substances NDPS Act. To address this, the bench pledged to facilitate the creation of a specialized NDPS courts across all states to expedite trials. The bench said the menace has reached a point where central government intervention may be necessary. India and Singapore have stressed the importance of bilateral cooperation in countering terrorism as strategic partners. The 5th meeting of the Joint Working Group on Combating Terrorism and Transnational Crime between India and Singapore was held in New Delhi yesterday. The Joint Working Group discussed cooperation in combating terrorists and terror groups listed by the UN Security Council 1267 Sanctions Committee. It also agreed on the need to further strengthen information sharing to enhance timeliness and effectiveness of responses to cross-border threats. The 10th edition of defense policy talks between India and Australia took place in New Delhi today, led by Defense Joint Secretary Amitabh Prasad and Australian First Assistant Secretary, International Policy Department of Defence, Bernard Phillip. Ministry of Defence said that the discussion reaffirmed the India-Australia Comprehensive Strategic Partnership. During the meeting, both sides welcomed the recent advancements in bilateral defence cooperation and acknowledged the recent finalisation of key implementing arrangements and continued high momentum of first-time milestones. India-Canada joint statement on the conclusion of the second round of Comprehensive Economic Partnership Agreement, SEPA, negotiations concluded in New Delhi today. The discussions were held in accordance with the terms of reference signed by the trade ministers of both countries on the 2nd of March this year. Ministry of Commerce and Industry said the negotiations witnessed constructive and productive engagement between the two sides. External Affairs Minister Dr. S. Jaishankar today stated that the India-Trinidad and Tobago relationship reflects a unique convergence of history, human connection and shared aspirations. He stressed that in this increasingly turbulent and unpredictable world, these ties must use their deep complementarities to evolve into a pillar of strength and stability for both countries. He said this in an open

0: anchored in the Trinidad and Tobago Daily Express newspaper. Raksha Mantri Rajnath Singh has said the national security goes beyond border protection and includes the safety of society, environment and citizens. Addressing an event marking 10 years of Tiranga Mountain Rescue with the Indian Army in New Delhi, he said a strong India ensures secure borders, confident communities and protecting of lives during disasters. He added that Tiranga Mountain Rescue has become a key support system for the armed forces and local communities in the Himalayas. Health Ministry has activated precautionary surveillance measures amid low global risk assessment of the hantavirus cases. Sources said the Health Ministry is closely monitoring the evolving situation relating to reported cases of hantavirus infection on board the cruise ship MV Hondius. This is being done in coordination with the National Center for Disease Control, Integrated Disease Surveillance Program, World Health Organization and other international health authorities. Sources stated that as per preliminary information shared through the WHO under the International Health Regulation Framework, a total of 8 probable cases of hantavirus infection have been reported on board the vessel, of which 5 cases have been laboratory confirmed. 3 deaths have also been reported. WHO was notified of the incident in the first week of this month. In view of the evolving situation, the Public Health Emergency Operations Center under NCDC convened a high-level review meeting involving senior officials to assess the situation and review preparedness measures. Government has said domestic LPG supply across the country is smooth and no dry out have been reported at any distributorship. Addressing an interministerial briefing in New Delhi, Secretary in the Ministry of Petroleum and Natural Gas Sujata Sharma said that government's effort has been to ensure that domestic consumers do not face any shortage of gas and that prices remain stable amid the evolving situation in West Asia. Director of the Ministry of Port, Shipping and Waterways, Opesh Kumar Sharma said that the government continues to engage with every stakeholder to ensure the welfare of all Indian seafarers and uninterrupted maritime operations.
1: All Indian seafarers in the region are safe and there is no incident involving Indian flag vessel reported in the past 48 hours. The ministry through the Directorate General of Shipping has facilitated the safe repatriation of more than 3,019 Indian seafarers so far, including 20 in the last 48 hours from various locations across the Gulf region. Port operations across India remain normal and no congestion has been reported.
0: Spokesperson of the Ministry of External Affairs, Randhir Jaiswal, said that the government continues its outreach to countries in the Gulf. He informed that as part of that, Foreign Secretary Vikram Misri paid an official visit to UAE yesterday. The Defence Research and Development Organisation DRDO and the Indian Air Force IAF have successfully conducted the maiden flight trial of the Tactical Advanced Range Augmentation Tara weapon off the coast of Odisha yesterday. Raksha Mantri Rajnath Singh has congratulated DRDO, IAF, DCPP and the industry for the maiden flight trial. He described it as a significant development in advancing India's indigenous defence capabilities. Tara is India's first indigenous glide weapon system that converts unguided warheads into precision-guided weapons. India's Simranjeet Kaur advanced to the semi-final of the women's recurve individual event at the Archery World Cup Stage 2 in Shanghai today. Simranjeet defeated her Chinese Taipei counterpart Fong Yu Zhu 6-0 in straight sets in the quarterfinal to move within one win of her maiden World Cup medal. Simranjeet will now face world number one Kang Shae-young of South Korea in the semi-finals. Indian women's recurve team has already assured the country's first medal in the tournament with a stunning win over record 10-time Olympic champion South Korea in the semi-final yesterday. In football, India scripted history by qualifying for the quarterfinals of the AFC Under-17 Women's Asia Cup for the first time with a commanding 4-0 victory against Lebanon in the final Group B fixture at Suzhou in China today. For India, Preetika Burman in the 7th and 85th, Alva Devi Senjam in 36th and Joya in 72nd minute scored goals. Reaching the semi-final of this tournament would guarantee India a spot in the 2026 FIFA Under-17 Women's World Cup. And in IPL cricket, Delhi Capitals have set a target of 143 runs for Kolkata Knight Riders at Arun Jaitley Stadium in Delhi. Put into bat, Delhi Capitals scored 142 runs, losing 8 wickets in the stipulated 20 overs. Earlier, Kolkata Knight Riders won the toss and opted to bowl. And now, before we end the bulletin, the headlines once again. Suvendu Adhikari to be the first BJP Chief Minister of West Bengal, swearing in tomorrow morning at Kolkata.

Jatta's Brigade Parade Ground. TVK Chief C. Joseph Vijay gets support from Congress, VCK, IUML and left parties to take oath as Tamil Nadu Chief Minister tomorrow. Supreme Court expresses concern over rising drug menace in Punjab, calls for fundamental shift in state's policy and nab major traffickers. India and Singapore agree to enhance information sharing in countering terrorism. And in archery, Simranjeet Kaur advances to semi-final of the women's recurve event at World Cup Stage 2 in Shanghai. For details of these stories and more, log on to our website, newsonair.gov.in and News on AIR app. And that's all in the news at 9. Good night.

0: Spotlight. Good evening, listeners. Welcome to today's Spotlight. I am Anubha Rohatgi. After the results of recent assembly elections were declared earlier this week, the focus has now shifted to government formation, and that is the topic of our discussion today. Government formation in West Bengal, political developments and challenges. Senior journalists Shekhar Iyer and Sanchita Guha and BJP spokesperson Keya Ghosh join me in the program to share their views and insights into this issue. A warm welcome to all of you on Akashwani's Spotlight.
1: Thank you very much, Anubhaji.
0: BJP leader and Union Home Minister Amit Shah is in Kolkata today. After the legislature party meeting, he announced the name of Mr. Suvendu Adhikari as the next chief minister.
2: Bharatiya Janata Party, Paschim Bengal Vidhan Sabha ke सदस्यों की एक मीटिंग यहां आहूत की गई है. उस मीटिंग में भाजपा के राष्ट्रीय अध्यक्ष जी ने मुझे और श्री मोहन चरण मांझी जी को केंद्र की ओर से 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हूं.
0: Mr. Iyer, let's start with you. Now that Suvendu Adhikari has been, you know, named as the next chief minister of Bengal by the party, and it was doing the rounds anyways, he was always a front runner. His name was always there, high up on the list. How do you see this development of Mr. Adhikari named as the next chief minister?
3: Procedural matters will unfold shortly, but the most important thing is this was epoch-making elections which brought about a very big change, not just in Bengal, but in our national politics. And also the fact that this election was all about ending cycle of political violence without development in Bengal. I think today's the decision of the BJP leadership to give the responsibility of chief ministership to Suvendu Adhikari is itself very, very significant, because he was face of that BJP campaign. And if you consider the events leading up to this day, and the fact that just 2 days ago, Suvendu Adhikari's personal aide was also shot dead in the heart of the city, one can understand how much of significance is attached to today, the change of government. And unfortunately, we also saw a very silly drama being enacted by Mamata Banerjee after the results had come out, saying that she won't resign. And ultimately, the governor had to step in and declare that the house has been dissolved, and with that, her cabinet is also gone. This was not necessary anyway. That is the way it was. But what is important is this change, this particular change, will definitely put an end to a scourge of Bengal which has seen political violence for more than 40, 50 years. Right. And unfortunately, many innocent people, women, children, men, particularly from the poor families, were subjected to this. Along with this, the question of women's security, women's honor, and the very important part which the Prime Minister Narendra Modi led the BJP campaign, it was to ensure the last person in the queue, on the Qatar, gets the benefits of the government schemes.
0: Right. Ms. Guha, as I just asked Mr. Iyer, the fact that Mr. Suvendu Adhikari has been declared as the next chief minister, as the leader of BJP's legislature party, and therefore the next CM, right, it was a no-brainer. What are the factors that you feel have worked in his favor?
1: Well, he has led the transformation very ably, and he has defeated the incumbent chief minister twice, and this time in her fortress, Bhavanipur, a seat which she has not lost in many, many years. And this was the margin of win,

0: 15,000 votes. No one could say that he won by a thin margin and therefore he was not the right candidate. I mean, that claim, after he defeated Mamata Banerjee last time in Nandigram, there was a rumor campaign against him that somehow, I mean, he fudged the results. Mm-hmm. That's what TMC said, because ultimately TMC won the entire election. But this time, the margin of 15,000 votes in Bhavanipur shows that level of acceptance of Shubhendu Adhikari has gone up, up and up. He was always the front runner, as you said. I mean, had the BJP been an individual driven party, then Shubhendu Adhikari would have been there would have been no contest at all. But right. BJP is an organization driven party, so there were internal discussions and his name came up at the top as expected. What we expect from him right now, and he has given the impression that he can deliver it.
1: Yes, Ms. Guha, we will come to that a little later, but let me just bring in Ms. Keya Ghosh also at this point. Ms. Keya Ghosh, your comments on Mr. Shubhendu Adhikari being declared as the next Chief Minister of West Bengal.
2: Euphoric moment for all the BJP karyakartas, and needless to say that Bharatiya Janata Party, the thousands and lakhs of workers, they have been waiting for this day. Shubhendu Da obviously well deserves. The kind of sacrifices he had put, like just a few moments back, Madam Guha, she mentioned that how his PA was shot gunned down by assailants. So the kind of sacrifices he made, and he has been traveling through and through. I mean, very honestly, since I had the privilege of working very closely with him, I have the privilege. I could say that on an average, every day he travels for 300 kilometers by car. Minimum 300 kilometers. Tirelessly has traveled all across Bengal from Kagdeep to Koch Bihar. And he has a photographic memory. He does not forget names. He does not forget faces. He does not forget whoever. Even the smallest booth level karyakartas who has put in effort for the party, he does not forget their names. So obviously, my senior leaders, Honorable Amit Shah Ji, the Honorable CM of Odisha, of course, the Honorable Prime Minister, they have chosen the right person for the right kind of job. I'd like to add one more thing
1: Please.
2: You know, Shubhendu, there is one person, since, of course, everybody is aware that he was with Trinamool, so he's aware about the administration, how the wrongdoings of the administration, rather. So I believe his biggest challenge, or the biggest, he'll make the challenge into an advantage, or the hurdle into an advantage, since he knows how the administration has worked.
1: And before we take the program further, let's listen to what more Union Home Minister Amit Shah said after the meeting of the BJP Legislature Party.
3: सबसे पहले मैं हाथ जोड़कर जिम्मेदारी के साथ बंगाल की जनता को कोटि-कोटि धन्यवाद करना चाहता हूं। जिस प्रकार का माहौल कम्युनिस्टों के समय से यहां पर बनाया जाता था, ममता जी ने इसको और गहरा तरीके से भय 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
2: First challenge would be ease out so many wrongdoings, because the mounting corruption in West Bengal in the government, we have to ease out, because BJP has come to the power with the promise of development, with the promise of women's security, safety. So these are the challenges which we are going to face. And of course, there was a culture of, you know, threat culture prevalent in West Bengal. So these are the things which we have to definitely keep in mind in the government level, in the administrative level. These are the biggest hurdles, this parallel Gunda Raj, which was prevalent under a TMC government, the threat culture. I'll give you a small example. Even if you were to kind of renovate your house, a wall of your house, local Trinamool Dada, they would demand substantial sum of money. Not only that, they would force you to take below standard quality, whatever raw materials were required. So this was the kind of Gundagardi, Jungle Raj, prevalent in West Bengal. So this is definitely a big challenge, this threat culture. Also, we have been facing since the last 2-3 days. I would definitely like to mention this. Frankly speaking, I call these people Tatkal BJP or overnight BJP. Many of the Trinamoolis, what they have been doing is that they have overnight shifted from shifted fences. Okay. I mean, jumped from the fences. So now they are BJP, and these are the people who are with Trinamool, again, who are doing the vandalism, some hooliganism. So the party, not only the government, the party has also taken a strict stand that for the next 1 month,

0: no new joinings would be made, not even in mandal level, right. Not even in district level, not even in the state level.
1: Mr. Iyer, I want to come to you. What do you think are the challenges for the next government in West Bengal?
2: The challenges that the Suvendra Adhikari will face as BJP's first chief minister is particularly to ensure good governance.
1: Right.
2: Good law and order. And number three, to ensure the development projects take off at the quickest possible time and good monitoring is done how the projects are implemented. But above all this, Suvendra Adhikari, since he knows the ways and means of these Trinamool mischief makers, his main task will be to see all those miscreants and mischief makers and the nuisance creating people are, you know, completely curbed. Because this is a big problem. That is one of the reasons why the BJP leadership decided that it should be Suvendra Adhikari. Of course, there was no other name before the high command or the BJP leadership. But definitely one thing is, since Suvendra Adhikari knows the ways of Mamata Didi and ways of Mamata's, you know, her henchmen and her whole people, he knows how to tackle them. See, because one thing about Suvendra Adhikari is a straight-talking person. He says what he does and does what he says. Because Bengal has long passed that Bhadralokera. Because Mamata ended that Bhadralokera, completely ended whatever was little of the civility in politics. So Suvendra Adhikari's challenge will be to see that the civility is brought back, the cycle of political violence is completely put, and people fear law and order. Just now we were hearing about how people were forced to, you know, patronize some contractors and suppliers, and how the whole thing was organized in a system where first time anywhere in the country you saw a system looting the people. See, you have heard of corruption in other parts of the country. The scams were related to, you know, projects cost being high, then commission being taken. But here, whatever was meant for the people, the people were taking commission from that. I mean, this is a very unique corruption, and people were so fed up. They were so fed up. They were waiting for this moment. And this moment came because the elections were free and fair. They had no fear to go and vote. Counting of votes were also done in a very secure way. And finally, we saw when the results were declared, the authorities ensured there was no post-poll revenge violence. Yes, there have been some sporadic incidents, but overall, I think Bengal has heaved a sigh of relief that this whiplop, this change, this revolution has come with promise of good governance. It has come with the promise of peace and security, particularly to women, children and to everybody.
1: Ms. Guha, I want to ask you that the Trinamool Congress managed to get only 80 seats this time, which is way less than the 215 constituencies right. that it won in 2021. Yet it is still the single second largest party in the state. So the way events have unfolded after the results were declared, how do you see the role of the party and its chief, Mamata Banerjee, in state politics?
3: First of all, Mamata Banerjee needs to accept her defeat. See, until now, the way Trinamool has functioned is no one has dared to stand up to Mamata Banerjee and tell her that she's wrong. If they could, then she would have been made to resign quite a few days ago by her own party members. Out of these 80 MLAs who are there, some of them will try to jump ship. Some of them will try to join the BJP. I think they're already trying. Whether the BJP accepts them or not, it's up to them. Some of them, the ones that may actually have the interest of the people in their heart, they would be willing to work with the new government of a different color. And some others, I can't really say. I mean, with this party, a lot of people have predicted that the party is just going to disappear altogether. If I may just add a point to what Mr. Iyer was saying just now, law enforcement from the government's point of view, obviously streamlining benefits and getting all the benefits to the rightful beneficiaries is the priority, development, etc. From the point of view of the man in the street, like me, if I go out at night, what I want to see is law enforcement. Police should act like the police. I hope that changes, that law enforcement really becomes law enforcement. And when that happens, everything else will fall in place.
1: Mr. Iyer, how has the BJP's historic win impacted or changed the political landscape, not just in West Bengal, that has traditionally been a left bastion, but also, you know, how has it impacted the India bloc at the national level?
2: Oh, India bloc does not exist anymore. I mean, that is very clear. You are seeing the developments in Tamil Nadu. You are seeing what is happening in all over the country. I mean, it is just the India alliance is not there. But opposition will have to put their ear together and have to do this. But more important, I think the big message is there is a lot of faith, continued faith in the leadership of the Prime Minister. And when the Prime Minister talks of his guarantee, people believe in him. And people believe that even a challenge like Bengal was a challenge. The challenge because the poor people's voices could not be heard. Now they'll be heard, and nothing more exemplifies, Anubha, as to the change that has come is the fact that as soon as the results were

0: announced in the West Bengal Secretariat in Nobona in Howrah, you saw celebration breaking out among government employees. Can you imagine how frustrated the people were? It is a restoration of hope, restoration of democracy, and restoration of promise to deliver good governance. That is the Prime Minister's big message and achievement in this election.
1: Mr. Shekhar Iyer, Ms. Sanchita Guha, and Ms. Keya Ghosh, thank you so much for joining Akashwani's Spotlight program and sharing your views.
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1: 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Spotlight.

0: Shillong City time, 9:30 p.m. and heading up your way in a very short while from now is the program Northeast Collage. So stay tuned.
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0: Well, hello there again, dear listeners and friends. And it's time from 9:32, we present you a program, Naughty's Collage. This evening, in a Naughty's Collage program, we present you an interview with Professor Nirmala Chongtham from the Department of Botany, Punjab University. Conducting the interview is Kakching Tobam Ritesh Sharma. On the topic, this interview is on the topic Amidst the Bending Clumps.
1: It's been a long journey from Imphal to Punjab. It might be a great experience from you. So going down the memory lane, can you just share us a brief history about yourself and how the journey has been?
2: Hello everyone. My journey has indeed been very long. I did my schooling from Little Flower School and graduation from DM College of Science. After that, I went for my post-graduation to Kurukshetra University in Haryana. And there, I would like to share some of the experiences, what we faced when we go to a new university. You also must have faced all these things. You find a lot of pressure on you because Northeast people are sometimes looked downwards. And I also faced the same thing, but I want all of you to remember that you have to work very hard. Initially, there was a lot of problems in the department. The teachers never really used to appreciate whatever we wrote in the exams or whatever we did in the practicals. Mm-hmm. It was disappointing, but I knew that we had to work very hard. Once in the first semester, I topped and then everything changed. So we have to set a benchmark in whatever department we go. Then I continued my PhD and did my PhD in cytogenetics. Okay. And after my PhD, I was lucky enough to get job immediately, just after my viva. And I worked there for about 9 years as an

0: assistant professor. During that time, I always had a dream that I wanted to do postdoc, and that also in some advanced techniques related to genetics. Mm-hmm. And I got that opportunity of getting a fellowship, and then I went to Germany, mm-hmm. University of Hanover, where I worked on biotechnology and genetic engineering along with molecular biology. And that experience helped me a lot, because that time genetic engineering, biotechnology were just starting, mm-hmm. and I was really hungry to learn all the techniques. And after I came back, how I got an interview letter from Punjab University, from botany department, mm-hmm. and that time my experience in the recent techniques, it helped me, and I got selected as an associate professor. And then I continued. Still that time I was working on legumes, but it was in Punjab University, mm-hmm. that I started my work in bamboo, because when I joined, I just got a room. All I had established in Kurukshetra University, a lab, but I had to leave them. And when we joined the new university, a new department, you are not given all the facilities. Mm-hmm. So it took quite a lot of time, and you also have to face a lot of other pressures also, because you are not really welcome. There were others which were not selected from the department. Mm. But one has to have a belief, and one has to have a dream. Mm. I wanted to develop a very good lab. That time I really did not have a lab, so the head of department, he was working on bamboo, and he said that, why don't you start working on bamboo, because it is healthy food. And it is surprising that even if we have been consuming bamboo since we were a child, we never thought that it would. That was what interested me. Mm. And I took up the challenge, and then I started working about 19 years now that I work on the nutritional value and the medicinal properties of bamboo. So that is the start of my journey about bamboo.
1: Okay. We will come back to bamboo again. Mm-hmm. You said something about struggling outside the state. I mean, when you go somewhere, you struggle.
0: Yes.
1: Would you blame how the students are trained, how the students get... Would you blame the environment here because of some reasons the student face that kind of difficulty outside?
0: Yes, there are some factors. I think when we leave our state, mm-hmm. all students should remember that we are representing Manipur. Mm-hmm. So I think about maybe 60-70% of students who go out, they are really not very serious.
1: Okay.
0: So they are more seen as very pleasure loving people who just go for entertainment, enjoyment, mm-hmm. and there are few who really work hard. And I am disappointed, because Manipuris, they are really talented,
1: right.
0: and in any department where they go, they will always excel,
1: right.
0: but that percentage is very low,
1: mm-hmm.
0: and those people don't see those talented 20 or 30%, mm. so 70% of the others, mm. they do not come in the good books, because right. your dress up sense also, sometimes when you go out of your state, I think the dressing up sense also, it matters a little. You are coming from a different state, and also what I have seen in the students really do not mix up with some of the classmates. Like even when I was studying, Manipuris always try to remain in their own social circle, in the hostel. Like I saw the girls, they will always remain 4 or 5 together. They will never interact with any other students who are staying in the other room or in the other departments.
1: Mm-hmm.
0: But one should remember, when we are coming out, we should interact. We should know their culture, we should know their language, we should know their food habits, everything, because you cannot accept that you are just going to have the same environment in Manipur. So that adaptability is lacking in the students. So that is one point. And also when we come out from Manipur, we are a little bit meek. So that confidence building is not there in the personality when we students come out of here. I have now more than 30 years of teaching experience,
1: right.
0: and every year so many batches are going out. So, and in between, in Kurukshetra, in Punjab University also, I've seen students, they're really brilliant, but they don't come to the mark because they don't open out.
1: Right.
0: I'm from Manipur, but MSc students studying in botany, they never come to me for consultation.
1: Okay.
0: And I am surprised that I'm from Manipur, you're not coming to ask me all all the others, students who are from different states, they will come to consult, ma'am, we want notes, we want books. But I have to call the students from Manipur, come and take my books.
1: It's the other way around.
0: Yeah, it's the other way. I expect that they should come to me more than the others.
1: Right.
0: So this sort of like, there is an inhibition. You do not open out. That is what I've seen. Maybe it's different in other, but this is my personal experience. So then I call them and I say that you have more facilities.

0: than others because you are from my state.
1: Right.
0: So this is one. So more interaction you should learn. That is a training for your personality also, because the more people you meet,
1: right,
0: the more you can know about their psychology and how to interact with this. If you come out from Manipur and stay in your same group, then there is no development.
1: Right.
0: So it makes you much stronger and you know more about things. So the students, I think that is one thing. Even today in Chandigarh, I see they will always be in groups. And when I have any opportunity, I tell them, just go out and mix with everyone. There'll be good people, there will be bad people.
1: Mm.
0: So you will pick up something from the good people and you will know what are the negative people and how to deal with them.
1: Right.
0: So this is one thing I've seen.
1: So in order to be mentally prepared and in order to change the outlook or to change the approach, what do you think the role of teachers as well as the role of the parents should be when they are planning to send their children outside?
0: Yes. First of all, everything starts from home.
1: Right.
0: The biggest responsibility is the parents. The parents should make their sons and daughters face hardships.
1: Right.
0: They should know the moral values. And you should interact and have counseling with your children at least once a day so that they can be your friends. Because if you do not have that emotional quotient, what we call, they are going to tell their problems, discuss with their friends, which may be good or which may not be good. So that is a risk. So if a child is friendly with a father or a mother, they will come on and discuss, mom, that this thing happened to me, how can I deal with this, or my friend said this to me. Then you get to the, if he says this, you can give that counseling. It starts from home. And let them enjoy the facilities. Like today I was just coming from my home, and in front of me I saw a school boy riding a Royal Enfield. I thought that a school child, how are the parents giving them a motorbike? You should give them the minimum facilities.
1: Right.
0: Everybody's heard about Bill Gates, Warren Buffett. They never gave a mobile to their children until they were a teenager and they started going to high school. So you have to curb. If you try to maybe show off, I'm a Manipuri, I also know the culture. So parents tend to give them everything just to show a status. But we do not understand that by doing that, you're changing the mindset. So give them a little, say, scarcity and punctuality, discipline. That should be starting at home. That is the first stage, the parents, how you can deal with their children. And also to respect comes from home also. They should be able to respect their grandparents, to sit with them and talk to them. This has a very long-term impact on their thought process. After that, the second point where the children gain their confidence and build their personality is in the school and the college. I'm a teacher. We have a very big responsibility of building up, of molding the mindset of a children. You have to be role models. You have to inspire them to work, because sometimes in school or even in the college or in the postgraduate, you will find different mixture of students. Some will be very intelligent, some will be not so intelligent, some will be down so much. You have to see how to start a topic. You cannot start very high, because in the class, if there are students who are coming from not so background, they don't understand. And so you have to first have a look at the children, and then you have to accordingly prepare your lecture for the students in the postgraduate even. So you have a big responsibility, and you can really mold them to go to the right direction. So parents first and then teachers, they are responsible, and you should instill them the thought that you can do it. Even a student, if he's not confident and he feels, and if he say that, no, if you don't even know this, you are of no use, then the student will not lose his confidence totally. So we as teachers, we have to be very sincere in our profession, I think, because you are not building a child, you are building a state, you are building a country, you are building a nation.
1: Keeping that into perspective, you have seen the atmosphere, the environment there in other universities and other colleges, but there seems to be a demarcation between the students and teachers here. You might have seen that, I think. So what could be the reason for that? And is that the reason why students are not at that peak, or the relation between teachers and students seems to be bleak?
0: Yes. What I have seen is that there is less communication or trust between the students and the teachers in Manipur. Manipur, in Punjab also there is there, but that is less. And also the teachers do not

0: take this profession very seriously, because one thing that's okay, I have got a job, and then whether I teach my topic well or not, it does not matter to me.
1: Mm-hmm.
0: But that is a very wrong thinking.
1: Mm-hmm.
0: If your child is there, you would want your children to have the best teachers,
1: right.
0: And you will always complain that, oh, my child is not taught well in school.
1: Right.
0: But if you are a teacher, you think that
1: mm-hmm.
0: there is somebody's child sitting in front of you, and
1: mm-hmm.
0: if you are not teaching well, he will not learn. So if you want your children to be taught very well, I think you as a parent should very well take this a profession that I have to do it very well,
1: mm-hmm.
0: because you are molding somebody's child, and your child is being molded by somebody.
1: Right,
0: you are
1: right.
0: never going to teach your child,
1: mm-hmm.
0: because he may be a doctor, an engineer, an MBA.
1: Mm-hmm.
0: It is a very different profession.
1: Mm-hmm.
0: In Punjab University, at least in my department, every teacher, they have seen that they are very responsible,
1: mm-hmm.
0: whether in time,
1: mm-hmm.
0: they take their practicals well, and also there we have accountability.
1: Right.
0: In our department, the head of department,
1: mm-hmm.
0: it is very strong.
1: Mm-hmm.
0: Anybody says, if you are not taking a child, what is the reason?
1: Right.
0: And we cannot take casual leave at random. We have to provide somebody
1: mm-hmm.
0: in place so that the child does not lose that time. If I go out of the 3 days, I have to tell someone colleague that, kindly take my class, when I come back I will take. So I feel that if I compare, we at least try that the students do
1: mm-hmm.
0: not lose their time and they get the best. There may be some 1 or 2%,
1: mm-hmm.
0: but accountability is there. This work ethics
1: mm-hmm.
0: I feel is lacking,
1: mm-hmm.
0: and I'm saying that because I am from here. I want that our children come out the best,
1: mm-hmm.
0: they are able to compete, and if you give a little direction, I'm confident they'll do brilliantly. Our students, those who come up from that rank, they work very hard, they are meticulous, they are very sincere.
1: Mm-hmm.
0: So that thing is something I would like that it is improved, the work culture that you pay, because we should think that I am getting salary for teaching and
1: mm-hmm.
0: I should do my job at the utmost.
1: Mm-hmm.
0: We can be our best critic. When I go to a class, if I don't take a class, I say I have not done well.
1: Mm-hmm.
0: How many of us self-retrospect
1: mm-hmm.
0: that have we done well? If every person who is doing a job, at the end of the day, we should think that did I do well today?
1: Right, exactly. Talking about that as well, and talking about the competition level, it seems like healthy competition is always good, but keeping things into the trend that we are going through, it seems like, you know, we are getting more into the marks rather than going for the emotional values. So
0: yeah.
1: What's your take on that?
0: Yes, marks are important, but I feel my personal experience is marks are not everything. Ultimately, it is what a student knows inside.
1: Mm.
0: If you go to an interview,
1: right.
0: or if you have the confidence, and that will matter. Of course, there can be a preliminary screening.
1: Right.
0: Why I'm saying that also, sometimes universities do not matter. Even if coming from a small university, if you are competent,
1: mm-hmm.
0: you can compete with the candidates coming from the best university.
1: Right.
0: I will give you a personal example.
1: Mm.
0: I did my graduation, post-graduation and PhD from Purukshetra University.
1: Mm.
0: And for my postdoc fellowship in Germany, I was called to Delhi, and there were so many candidates coming from the best universities. You
1: right.
0: say JNU, Delhi, South, everybody was there.
1: Right.
0: There was a very stiff competition.
1: Mm.
0: I, coming from a very small, insignificant university, Kurukshetra, I managed to go through. So
1: right.
0: that means there must be something in me. I did not have a godfather sitting there.
1: Right.
0: Performance must have been okay, and that I got selected for that. So I tell all the students, yes, marks is good,
1: mm.
0: but not all toppers get the best job.
1: Right.
0: Even the middle ones, they will excel.
1: Right.
0: Because it is later on, after your degree, it is what you are, what you have learned, which is going to come out at the moment. So you have to have that guts, you have to have a dream, and then you have to work hard and know things very much in detail.
1: Right, Shakespeare was right then, all is well that ends well.
0: Yeah.
1: And why bamboo? You mentioned about bamboo and how you have been told to focus on bamboo because you have come from a state where bamboo is quite associated with. I think you are quite responsible for getting the exposure of bamboo in the international market or in other countries. So give us something about that as well.
0: The reason why I told you that the training should be from the beginning. My father was in the Indian Foreign Service, and he always told me that when you do in detail,
1: right.
0: go to the details.
1: Mm-hmm.
0: He said that no subject is good or bad. We said that art, science, It is not. It is to what level you reach.
1: Right.
0: So when I picked up bamboo in Punjab University, bamboo was being worked since last 23 years. There was a group

0: already working on bamboo, but research is you have to go beyond. So when I took up as a health food, started analyzing the nutrients and then the medicinal properties, we went deeper and deeper and deeper, and then we have come to that particular stage where we are doing trials on mice. So that means I went in depth, and then people all around the world, they started seeing my papers, and then I also started attending World Bamboo Congress, and in 2009 it was Bangkok, and then in Belgium. It was in Belgium where the change, where I stepped into the international level, because that time I gave a lecture, and the executive director of the World Bamboo Organization, World Bamboo Organization is based in US, and it is a non-governmental organization where all people can join. We work voluntary, we are honorary workers. And she came to my lecture, and on the dais I was just wondering, why is she here? She is an organizer, and naturally she does not sit, but she was looking for somebody from India to play an active part in the organization, because everybody is so busy, nobody wants really to have spend so much time, and also she wanted somebody to work very sincerely. Then she listened to my lecture, and then she said that, Nirmala, would you want to play a more active part in the World Bamboo Organization? I did not know what she meant by more active part. Okay. But then she appointed me as a chairperson for the technical committee in the World Bamboo Congress in Korea 2015. And my job was, because I'm from academics, I had to select all the papers which were to be presented orally or poster. And then it was at that time that I was appointed as a World Bamboo Ambassador from India. So our job is to promote bamboo for environment and economic development. Because I'm based in Punjab, I go to many of the villages in remote areas where there are forest areas, and I talk about bamboo and creating awareness, and if they want a workshop and bamboo shoot, I do it. And then Mexico again, I was the co-chair, and then next year it is in Taiwan. So we are involved in that, and we help anybody who comes up with whatever technology we know.
1: Okay, we know something about bamboo already, so tell us something that we don't know.
0: Okay, yes, there are a lot of things bamboo is used for, but I think the most untouched part is the health benefits of a bamboo, and a new term has come up, nutraceuticals. We have been eating, including me also, we have been eating the fresh shoots, we have been eating the fermented shoots, but we were just eating because our grandmother is a part of the culture. But when I started my research, I found that it is a storehouse of so many good things. Nutrition, you take proteins, or you take minerals, you take fibers, it is full, and we are never aware of that. And we take fermented shoots, and in the Northeast, fermented shoots, I think it is only in Manipur where it is available throughout the year. Fermented bamboo shoots are very good because it has a lot of bioactive compounds which are promoting health. And bioactive compounds, they are secondary metabolites, and they have properties like their inflammatory properties, anti-diabetic, cholesterol lowering. So there are so many health benefits, and that is being done mostly by people in Korea or China, and they have different species. There is a group like the functional foods and the nutraceuticals. They are new terms which have come up, and these are foods which have been fortified. That means some minerals or vitamins or fibers have been added. We are all eating that. And in the nutraceutical sector, pharmaceuticals, bamboo is used for making pills, and then even for drinks also. Europe is a non-bamboo growing continent, but they sell bamboo fibers just like Horlicks, and in the milk they take one spoon and eat it. So globally it is so important, and people are picking up, but we are not paying much attention, because for us it is part of the culture. And I feel this is a very important thing which we can take up, because in India you will be very surprised to know that there is no processed bamboo shoot available. All we are importing, and India has larger forest growing area than China. We are getting all the shoots from small countries like Bhutan, Thailand, and China. And it is cheap when you get it from the market, but if you get a canned, it is expensive. expensive. Okay. And you may not be knowing, but if you go to a 5-star hotel or if you go to a high star restaurant, there will be bamboo shoots and they are buying at a higher price.
1: Right.
0: So that means if we have processed bamboo shoots, we can play a big

0: part in at least supplying the domestic market. And I always tell that whenever a product comes out, we first think, let us go for export. Export, why go for export? India is such a big market with more than 1 billion people. Everybody is coming from other countries for India as a market, but we are not even supplying to the domestic market.
1: Are you implying that this can change the financial status of our state?
0: Yes, I think. But before that, I just cannot say that yes, we have to take some measures. Mm. We have a lot of natural resources, but we are not planting.
1: Right.
0: We are just cutting the natural resources and they are getting depleted. You can see that bamboo is used for only some particular things. You have to diversify the products from bamboo. And plantation is very important because if you open an industry, you will need a lot of raw material. So for that, very systematic plantation is required. So in the hill areas, to the tribal people, if you educate them and you promote that you grow bamboo, we will take from them. So first is the raw material, not only shoes, for the other products also, because then it will bring down the price and then you will have endless raw material. So when you have a start a factory, you don't have a raw material. So that can change, and plantation is lacking. That was what I also talked about in the World Bamboo Workshop.
1: Okay.
0: We need plantation. So there should be also proper working between the departments. We should work for one common cause. In the workshop, we felt that there is some gap because I am a researcher. We always consult with what is the best thing. So consultation, and you should think about the state. We should, I think, leave individual rivalries or individual opinions. You should come on this platform and seek out the best way how we can. If there are four or five minds working together in unison, then you can make any sector grow.
1: We get to know lots of new things and interesting stuff from you, and I think we will get to know more from you when you visit us again in the studio. For today, on the concluding note, what would you like to suggest to the people having such kind of experience in the teaching field as well as the exposure that you have with bamboo as well? So what do you like to suggest in particular that you find with respect to what you saw in the past and what you see in the future?
0: Yes, I feel that whether it is a student or a teacher, one should always try to do the best. Sometimes as a teacher, we feel that, oh, if this teacher is not taking a class, why should I take a class? I feel that even if somebody does not take a class, even for the student, if somebody is not studying, you should do it as, because we never care what the others are doing or what the others are saying. And also we have, I think it's everywhere in Indian culture, if somebody says that, oh, he's not doing it, and you are afraid of what other people will say.
1: Yeah, exactly.
0: That is that what you call an invisible barrier. You have to remove that individual barrier. And if you feel that you are doing right, you should never bother about what the others are saying. Because if you are working and if you are being successful, you will get a lot of enemies.
1: Right.
0: I have been always criticized when I were in the department that, oh, people used to tell me, Nimla, you've already got a job. Why are you doing research?
1: Right.
0: Why are you sitting for a long time? Because even after assistant of professor, till now, I'm in the department from 8:30 to 7:30 or 8 because sun sets quite late.
1: Right.
0: If you have to prove yourself, and if you are living outside your comfort zone, it is only your work which is going to pay. Our academic performance in teaching and his research gives you respect. We are in such an atmosphere. So you should have belief in yourself. You should have a dream, a big dream, and you should work for the dream. If you dream and you don't work, that is not also going to work. So dream big and think of doing something a bit different. Normally people, if somebody is doing, say, this person is doing something, let us also do. So do not be a follower. Be a leader. Think of something for the state also. What I am today is because I got everything from my state. And I feel that it is time for me to give back. It is also my future dream that I am able to do something with my research which I can pay back. So ultimately it is human. How much educated you are, how much degree, which type of degree you have, how much money you use, is nothing until you are able to give. give.
1: Right.
0: I think whether it is your knowledge, or it is not only monetary or financial help which is needed. Give a ear to what somebody is seeing. Mm. That is human. Ultimately, at the time where your humanity comes. So right. You should, the humbleness, your sharing, that is very important, because that will give you much more peace than all the money you have and all the materialistic things.

0: on the topic amidst the bending clumps. And with that, we have come to the end of our 9:30 program. 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
1: 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This is Akashvani Kohima from Trekopan at 103 MHz. We'll continue tomorrow at 6 a.m. Till then, you guys have a good night. Jai Hind.